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1: 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And you are listening to DJ Big Uke, host of Ototaku. Today's set is Cyber Diver Mark II, which, if you're familiar with the show, you may remember Cyber Diver as a set I did a while ago. I recently rewatched Ghost in the Shell, and I've only ever seen it. I saw it at my dad's house when I was like 10. But watching it in the theater was a completely different experience. It's something I can never replicate again. So for this set, it is Cyber Diver Mark II. A repeat set of one of my older sets. That was last year I did it. Or maybe it was April. No, it was April this year. Techno-industrial.

Hello again, Albany. I was graciously informed by one of our listeners that I was completely drowned out in the first segment. So I'm back, with the music a bit quieter. Anyway, what you just heard was Making of Cyborg by Kenji Kaiwai off of the Ghost in the Shell soundtrack. That's the only song you heard, because I only played one song, because I messed up the intro after so meticulously planning how the intro was going to sound. I messed it up. Ah, that's show business. But you are listening to WCDB Albany 90.9 FM. And the beeping is not your car, by the way. Me trying to set a sci-fi atmosphere. Am I doing a good job? Probably not. Anyway, WCDB Albany, you are listening to. I'm going to say it a million times because now I'm nervous that it wasn't audible. I want to let you know that this Sunday at No Fun is a matinee for Lebanon. From my understanding, yeah, all proceeds are donated to the Lebanese Red Cross, featuring You Are Not Brave Enough, Drawn by Blood, Marionette, Decryption, Iced Over, and Fear of Being Rained On. That is Sunday, October 4th at 4 at No Fun Troy. So I'm going to go back to playing music. The first song is not indicative of what the set is going to sound like. I just wanted it to set the vibe. We're going to get into some more upbeat stuff. I think what I'm going to play next is going to be from Tekken. One of my friends, when I was playing this song, said, "No Peter, no Brian, no Meg, no Lois," and that's all I think about now when I hear it, which is a really great song, and nothing against Family Guy, but it's kind of messing with my interpretation of the song. But anyway, this is Yoshimitsu's theme from Tekken Tag Tournament, coming at you right now. No, I-

I guess I didn't know. I guess I didn't know. I guess I didn't know. I guess I didn't know. I guess I didn't know. I guess I didn't know. I guess I didn't. I guess I didn't. I guess I didn't. I guess I didn't. I guess I didn't. I guess I didn't know.

Hello, Albany. What you just heard was Killing Moon Akuma Stage by Capcom Sound Team from Street Fighter 3. Gamelan Decouple by Tomosuke from Beatmania the Final, or Poppin' Music, I think 13 it was featured on. Raving Ultra Ultimate Fire Love and Peace Reel by Dream Dolphin off of Ultra Space Age Psychedelic Trance Music. Gabalungang by Homaju from Poppin' Music Unilab. Everybody Be Cool by Dream Dolphin. Acid Spunk by Yoji Biomechanica and Romeno Toscani. Busy Child by The Crystal Method. Firecracker by MIJK Van DIJK. Because if I say it, it's going to sound like I'm saying a bad word, so I'm not going to say it. Yoshimitsu Theme from Tekken Tag Tournament 2. By a whole bunch of people. Akitaka Tohayama, Yumiake, Nobuyoshi Sando, Keiichi Okabe, and Ryo Hamamoto. And yeah, that's what I've played so far. I have a lot more coming, so up next is going to be Chemical Beats by the Chemical Brothers, which was featured on the 1995 racing game Wipeout. It's a great game. I recommend it. Anyway, here is Chemical Beats by the Chemical Brothers coming now.

0: O'Neal for rap. This is not your normal PSA. Don't be stupid. Don't drink and drive. If you're gonna go out and have a good time, it's fine. But designate a driver to drive home. Let's stop the madness. Don't drink and drive.
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2: 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You are listening to Ototaku, and I am DJ Big Uke. As previously stated, what you just heard was Ultra Warp Mr. F's new romantic mix by Dream Dolphin, Hoshi no Utsuwa Star of Andromeda BPM 180 Ver by Sun 3, Dolphins Talk to You 303 Hyper Acid Remix by Dream Dolphin, Chemical Beats by the Chemical Brothers, Killing Moon by that's actually last time I said Killing Moon. I only played four songs between now and the last time I came back. This Sunday is the big gay market in Washington Park. It starts at 11, and you should go. I'm not just saying that because my sister's selling stuff there. I have other reasons, but you should go. It seems like it's going to be a lot of fun. It starts at 11. Without further ado, I'm going to play the next few songs, starting with Boogie Pop Me Up by Ming and FS off of the Boogie Pop Phantom soundtrack. So yeah, I hope you're enjoying the set.
3: Thanks.

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けたらしい。

Hello again, Albany. DJ Big Uke here, and you are listening to Ototaku. What you just heard was What is Trip Hop by Dream Dolphin, Prime Audio Soup by Meat Beat Manifesto, Stage 9 by Hideyuki Ito and Yuji Takenouchi off of the Chain Dive soundtrack, Huawang Stage by everyone who worked on the Tekken OST, which, again, is Akitake Toyama, Yu Miyake, Nobuyoshi Sando, Keiji Okabe, and Ryo Hanamoto. Ghost in the Shell by Takuya Ishino, which I just found out he's the same guy as, Denki Groove. And I didn't realize that. I didn't know they were the same guy. The more you know. Super Moves by Overseer, The Invisible Shadow by Dream Dolphin, Boogie Pop Me Up by Ming and FS, and yeah, that was the last time I talked. I have two more songs for you, and then after that, DJ Gabe will take it away. The next song I have up is 17 Blues by Dream Dolphin, followed by another song off of Boogie Pop, and then that's going to be it for me. So here is 17 Blues by Dream Dolphin, coming at you now.

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5: 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It's Friday night, the night before homecoming. And surprisingly, campus is dead right now, which is crazy to me, but whatever, I'm alone tonight. I typically do goth at night to just get away with playing stuff I can't play during the day, but today I felt different, and I'm gonna do a new wave night, because I have a lot of, like, fun upbeat songs I want to play. Before I do that, do I want to announce a local event? Tomorrow, literally in, like, a few hours, in Albany, there is going to be the Twilight Market, which is just a collection of alternative vendors selling jewelry, homemade goods, all that stuff. It's really fun. I would be going if I didn't have so much homework, because I just found out I did the wrong thing because my professor is nuts and does not write clear instructions and made our group have two people when it's supposed to have three people, so I cannot fill out the form that's supposed to be made by said third person. Yay. But it's going to have a bunch of, like, cute jewelry stores, candle makers. Honestly, I wish I could go. I need to find, because I know it's in a park. I want to find the right one, because I know where the winter one is located. October. Is it not tomorrow? No, it's not. It's October 10th. I was like, it's a little too soon to be happening already. Yeah. So, it's going to be happening at the Washington Park Lake House in Albany. For more information, they have a website and Instagram page, just Albany Twilight Market. It's a really fun thing to go to, even if you don't even buy anything. It's just a fun little thing. But as you know, over here at the Batcave, we start every single show with a Batman theme. This one is from the 1989 movies. I'm not necessarily a fan of those movies. I'm sorry. Oh, but they're campy. I don't like them. I am all for a campy Batman. I just don't like it. I can't get past like any of it. I don't like it. The only thing I liked about it was Val Kilmer as Bruce, not even Batman. But we'll get closer to comic book talk as it gets later in the night, or as it gets closer to Comic-Con, which I'm going to in 2 weekends, so I'm looking forward to that. But we're going to start off with that song, and I'll check back in a few minutes.

This is DJ Gabe. I'm just checking in. Those last few songs you heard were Roll Away the Stone by Moat the Hoople, Meadow Guru by T-Rex, I Want to Be With You by the Raspberries, Blue Flower by Slap Happy, and 53 Miles West of Venus by the B-52s. I love the B-52s. I actually played that song off the CD I brought, and I'm not going to forget it in the station like I did the last time I played a CD. Up next is September Girls by Big Star, Another Girl, Another Planet by The Only Ones, and Disco's Dead by Hello Sailor. This is not your typical new wave where it's like disco-y. I got these from the late 80s and 90s and a few from the 70s at the beginning, like these last few songs. I don't know, this isn't my typical goth music, but I have a special place in my heart for this genre. So, I will get started on our next song. Thank you so much for listening. I'm about 25 minutes into my 2-hour set. I'm here every Friday, 10 p.m. to midnight, and on Mondays from 4 to 5 p.m. for rush hour. I think that's rush hour, or it's the beginning of rush hour. It's what rush hour on a college campus looks like. But here is your next song, September Girls by Big Star.

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3: 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You are listening to WCDB Albany 90.9. I just finished up my first hour. I'm going on for one more hour. But before I do that, I'm going to announce a local event. On Saturday, October 10th, the Albany Twilight Market is coming back to the Washington Park Lake House. This is an alternative, like, not a flea market. It's just like a market. So if you're alternative or looking for alternative goodies, they always sell really good handcrafted jewelry, coffee. They offer food. I know that. And it's just a nice place to walk around, even if you don't even buy anything. I've gone a few times. It's nice. The last few songs you heard before the break was Rue Morgue by The Boys, 17 by The Regents, Gabrielle by The Nips, Break It to Me Gently by The Planets, Making Plans for Nigel by XTC, Union City Blue by Blondie, which is a favorite of mine. Up next is Switchboard Susan by Nick Lowe, and then we have a song by Squeeze, The Teardrop Explodes, The Explosives, The Cravats, Scientists, A Flock of Seagulls, just a bunch of other new wave artists. But I have one more hour. I'm here every week from 10 to midnight, and Monday is 4 to 5, but I'll let the music go now. Goodbye!

This is DJ Gabe. I'm just hopping in. For some reason, aux just ripped out of my computer, so it stopped playing. I have one less song left. I am gonna end a bit early because my tummy hurts. But it was lovely spending my Friday with you. Thank you so much, and I'm glad you took the time to listen. Anyway, here is Since Yesterday by Strawberry Switchblade.

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but. Hi, this is DJ Lane, coming at you live from not the depths of the net, but rather WCDB Albany. It's been a while. It's been a very long time, actually, since I've been here in the station. A lot of you have probably heard me throughout the years. I've been here since 2018. I do my shows remotely now since I graduated 2 years ago. On Long Island is where I am usually. And because I don't have a proper mic setup, I don't usually talk. So this is pretty surreal to be here and have the opportunity to do a live show in person. But yeah, I think I'll save the talking for later and just let the music speak for itself here. We're doing a lot of neurofunk tonight. We've got a lot of current value, Noisia, Contact, Archaic. We got Machine Drum, got some Vulture, Total Science, Teddy Killers, if you know any of those, and you know exactly what you're getting into tonight. So, yeah. It's an honor to be back here. And yeah, that's all I got for now. I'm going to stop being awkward and let my mixing speak for itself. Enjoy.

Please forgive me if there's a lot of technical errors with my mixing. I'm working off of my laptop that is barely functioning and barely alive, as I'm sure many people are familiar with that struggle. And I'm not at my typical setup with my mixing and stuff. So, yeah. But you'll still be hearing music anyways, so no worries. Enjoy.

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1: 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The music may have changed over the years, but one thing hasn't. 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
5: 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This is DJ Lane coming at you live from the depths of the net. Had a lot of different intros over the years throughout my various names. I used to be Meowstro and Morse Codex, and now I'm DJ Lane. Had a lot of name changes for a lot of reasons, but I've been here and done that. It really is just really trippy to come back here after 2 years of not seeing the studio and seeing the station and seeing how much has changed. It's still as festive as it was and jolly as it was, and I have a lot of fun memories of this place. But I'm going to stop yapping and let you keep listening to my music. This one is called Disgust by Kalani and Elusive. And again, apologies for the technical difficulties. My software is having a lot of issues because it's out of its environment. And usually I am doing my show pre-recorded, and I have a lot of attention to detail that I can work with and fix things on the fly before it gets put out on the air. So, yeah, but I'm doing my best. So, enjoy.

Yeah, so this current track is by an artist called Current Value, and he's arguably one of the greatest drum and bass producers of all time. One of his songs was one of the first electronica songs I ever heard, and arguably without Current Value, I would not be here doing what I do. So if you want to know what amazing drum and bass sounds like, just keep

Alrighty, so this is going to be the final track of the show. It's kind of surreal for me, and obviously I just absolutely butchered that transition, which I had been waiting so long to do, because I've been preparing for the show for a very long time. But now I'm going to do that. It's going to sound a little different. There we go. Yeah, so I don't really know what to say. I have not been able to speak on air for the last 2 years or so because I don't really have a proper mic setup at home. I just use AI to talk, and I very rarely speak at all. I like to just let my mixing speak for itself, you know? But yeah, I just wanted to, you know, I have 20 minutes or so, and I guess just speak a bit, you know? The guy that's on after me is, it's really funny. For the last 6 years that I've been doing my shows, he's always had this slot time after me. We've both been doing our shows remotely, T-Wheels. So out of deep respect for T-Wheels and our unspoken camaraderie of having the exact same back-to-back airtime, I don't want to go over and, I don't want to cut into his set, even though I did start very late because my swipe card doesn't work. I had to go and get the keys to the station because I no longer have proper access. And yeah, like I said, there's so much I want to say because I haven't been able to speak in a while, and this might be the only chance I get to have a proper mic conversation. But yeah, I've been doing my show for 6 years, and I absolutely love it. I can't imagine not being able to play music to you beautiful people here, upstate New York. And every song that I have ever put out on air is with the impression that somebody out there will hear it and it will stick with them, and maybe it will influence their taste in music, or they'll find themselves in it. Music can really do a lot for you. It can save lives. It can change lives. And that's what it's done for me. And the reason I came to WCDV Albany in the first place as a freshman was because it changed my life. Music changed my life. And this station is not just a glorified MP3 player. None of us are. None of the DJs are. It is a culture. It is a lifestyle. You know, this was my safe haven when I was going to school here. And I had nowhere else to go sometimes as a freshman, you know. I've slept over in this radio station, and I've spent so much time just scouring all of our CDs and looking at the music we have. And it's really helped define me as a person going forward. And I just want people to know out there that, you know, places like this exist, you know. Radio isn't dead. It's not dead. It's not getting taken over by streaming or Spotify or anything like that. And if it does, you know, as they say, don't go quietly into that good night. Rage against the dying of the light. And I will leave you with that. This is Time Gap by Current Value. And this is DJ Lane

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My name is T Wheels, and this is the Funky Corner Show. 60 minutes of old school rap, funk, beats, and soul. Did you see the news article that came up recently regarding James Brown's death? I didn't even hear about this when it happened in 2020, but apparently a woman is suing the Fulton County, Georgia's district attorney's office for losing her evidence that she claims could prove that James Brown was murdered. I guess back in 2020, she was a circus singer who worked with James Brown in the past, had evidence that she claimed proved that he was murdered in the hospital back in 2006. She gave it to the DA's office in 2020, and a year later, the evidence went missing. So they dismissed the case back in the day, or back in 2020, because there was insufficient basis to go further with it. But it's a bit weird that it all went missing. Again, maybe people are just trying to be famous and it's not really anything real. You never know nowadays. You never know. And even with AI, you could think something is real and someone said something, but it isn't, or wasn't, or is not correct. Anyway, there are a few anniversaries that have come up on this week as far as hip-hop releases in the past. 5 years ago, in 2018, Bus Driver released Electricity Is On Our Side. 20 years ago, in 2003, AC Alone released Love and Hate. And 25 years ago, actually I have more than 25, we're going way back on this one. 25 years ago, June 2nd, 1998, Lord Tariq and Peter Guns released Make It Rain. Master P released MP, The Last Don. Onyx released Shut 'Em Down. Now, 30 years ago, we had Luke in the Nude. And if we go even further back, a couple of amazing releases on June 7th, 1988. 35 years ago, Audio 2 released What More Can I Say? Hence, Top Billing in the background. And EPMD released one of the greatest rap albums in the history of rap music, in my opinion, Strictly Business. So if I can get a couple of those in the mix, I'll do that. We're going to do some samples, pay a little tribute to Tina Turner a bit later on, but let's just get into a little mix of music in the meantime. This is the Funky Corner Show. I'm

lost my way. Let's make it up as we go along and see what happens.

Yeah, I don't think anybody can say that James Brown wasn't a real precursor to rap music. In the background is that song talking about, look at the butts, James Brown, for goodness sakes, look at those cakes. And that was the 12-inch version. He was ready to go right into the disco era with no pause. Before that was Bus Driver with Improviser's Anthem. We had EPMD with Strictly Business. Master P, Thug Girl. And that was kind of a riff on Run DMC's Dumb Girl. And that one was featuring Snoop Dogg and Silk the Shocker. We had Lord Tariq and Peter Guns with Massive Heat, featuring Sticky Fingers and Corrupt. And Audio 2 Top Billing, that was a Clark Kent Butter mix. So let's do a little tribute to Tina Turner. I have a couple of her tracks. Not many folks sampled her in general. We're going to play What's Love Got to Do With It, one of the most popular Tina Turner cuts. Few rap songs use the vocal riff and maybe some other elements. So we'll do the original. And first up, we're going to do the Warren G track off of the Supercop soundtrack. It's called What's Love Got to Do With It, of course. And it's featuring Adina Howard.

0: get off my dick, go somewhere and lick your lips, bitch.
1: You need help.
2: Yeah, that's probably why you don't hear much Wyclef on Rock the Bells. Anyway, last one that used the Tina Turner sample is Fat Joe with What's Love featuring Ja Rule. Ja Rule and Ashanti. Not my favorite, but we're going to roll with it because it was actually a pretty popular cut. It was on the 2001 release Jealous Ones Still Envy.
3: Yo, this is Naomi Campbell chilling with Wyclef. I just want to tell you, LL, your record is whack. LL, why don't you just give up?
4: Put the fucking mic on.
2: Yeah, one of the biggest cliches was always talking about your mic or your headphones. And that was in the 2000s and 90s, and then 80s to 90s, it was always

So the other track that sampled Whole Lotta Love by Tina Turner is Childish Gambino. It's called Terrified off of the 2016 Awaken My Love album. And this one, as I mentioned, also used the drums.

My name is T Wheels, and this is the Funky Corners Show. 60 minutes of old school rap, funk, beats, and soul. I had a lot planned for this particular show. It's one that I'm not doing the crate highlights, so all music. I was going to play some upbeat stuff and some raga dancehall, but for some reason it doesn't feel appropriate. And I'll tell you why. This past week, we have been receiving some very strange weather in Albany due to the wildfires in Nova Scotia. It's come down here, and we basically have thick smog and this campfire smell. It's been pretty weird, actually. Orange hue in the sky. And there's also been a lot of thunderstorms, and it's currently raining and thunderstorming as I speak. So I don't think I'm going to do the upbeat stuff that I had planned. Maybe a little more subdued, just to kind of go with the mood and the sort of vibe here in Albany, if I can say that. I do want to say there have been a few rap releases this past week in history. Does that make sense? Basically, when I talk about the releases, the past anniversaries, it's usually in 5-year increments, and it has to be within the week following, starting with the show and then following after the show. Does that make sense? So this show is on June 9th. So anything released from June 9th to June 15th is what I talk about, either 5, 10, 15, 20, 25 years, etc. So in 2018, which was only 5 years ago, Nas released Nasir. 10 years ago, Prodigy and The Alchemist released Albert Einstein, and that was on June 11th, 2013. In 2008, the most notable release was Lil Wayne with The Carter 3. Back 20 years ago, June 10th, 2003, this is sort of interesting to me. Inspector Deck released an album, and Mo Thugs released an album. Each album was both entitled The Movement. That's kind of odd. And if you go all the way back to 1988, 35 years ago, JJ Fad released Supersonic. If I can get some of those cuts in the mix, I'll do that. Otherwise, a straight hour of music. I may not even talk halfway through. I might just go the entire hour, and then we'll discuss what you've heard. But yeah, I think it's going to be on sort of like a mellow kind of thing. That's what I'm feeling right now. And in the background is DJ Crush. Off of Kaksui. This is just the intro. That was released in 1999. I think up next we're going to kick into a Granddaddy IU cut called This Is a Recording. RIP Granddaddy IU. And also, don't let me forget to mention you're listening to RapTZ and WCDB, which hosts the Funky Corner Show each

thoughts straight, too many distractions. Can't concentrate, I need peace, so I step for self to the lab and grab a pen and pad off the shelf. Dig deep into the back of my brain and close my eyes. Drift off deep in a sleep, then I visualize a mic in my hand on stage at a nightclub. And, the brain lights up like a light bulb.

red Sprite. You can't imagine unless you're looking at the canvas of life, not through the peephole of mortality. Single-minded mentality, getting over on loopholes, getting paid twofold on technicalities. Clicking your heels, scared to voice how you feel. Packing steel, picking cotton from the killing fields with no total. I don't think we in Kansas, no moto. Midwest or dirty South, clean drink.

Yeah, I managed to not talk for the whole hour. How about that? How do you like them apples? In the background is DJ Shadow with Changeling Transmission 1 from the groundbreaking introducing album released in 96. Before that, we had Brian Green. Yeah, Brian Austin Green from 90210 with the track You Send Me, and it was the jazz mix. Listen, you guys trust me at this point, I would imagine, and that album wasn't all that bad. There was a lot worse released in 96 than the Brian Green album, One Stop Carnival. And also, I'd like to mention that Slim Kid Trey from Farside helped produce the album. So yeah, wasn't all that bad, believe it or not. Before that was Lords of Brooklyn going out to Beer's Mug in Ukraine. That was called Can You Dig It off of the All in the Family release from 2009. We had Dre 70 with Halcyon before that. Big Pimp Jones with Slip and Slide. I and Pete Rock, which was a very like underground, kind of undercover, under the radar release from the Center of Attention album, released in 95, was Crossroads. Brandumian Foundation before that, the Headhunters Music. We had Esther Phillips with Use Me. That was a Bill Withers cover. The Stuyvesants on Second Thought, Boom Bip. And that was a long title called Mannequin Hand Trapdoor / Reminder. And that was featuring Dose One off of his Seed to Sun album from 2002. We had Outcast Liberation off of Aquemini. Planet Hank with Finish Him. That was the instrumental. Funkadelic, You and Your Folks, Me and My Folks, released off of Maggot Brain from 71. Funk Porcini with Venus, Granddaddy IU. This is a recording and DJ Crush outro I talked over to kick off the show. Now, if you listen to this on Mixcloud, I try to do my best to put the track titles as they're being played. So if there's anything you missed, you can catch it on that. And also run down the listings on the Mixcloud right up, just to keep you all informed of what the show has been made up of. A lot of run-on sentences there, and I'm sorry. Anyway, my name is T-Wheels. Thank you as...

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0: a 10. Girl, you a 10, girl, you a 10, girl, you a 10. 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

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Mark Stevenson, Soft Horizons, today's some smooth R&B, Saturday mornings 4 to 6. We throw some smooth R&B classics in there for you, too. This Saturday morning, September 26th. Oh, my goodness, time is flying. And music there from Jill Scott, Don't Play. Estelle, remember that one? That was the number one classic. And thank you, Skella Baby and Chris Brown featuring Bryson Tiller, Face Card. Eric Bellinger moves up to number 10 this week across the country. Had Smooth R&B Radio Cry in front of you. He's been on the Chris Brown tour along with Tank. Jhené Aiko, I should say Chris Brown and Usher, right, tour. Jhené Aiko starting off that set, Break. She's got a new album, West Side Whimsy. We're going to be playing a lot off that album. New Jhené Aiko. Speaking of which, let's get into more. Jhené Aiko featuring Tyga, like...

0: 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This Saturday morning, September 26th. And B2K, they are back in Mileage. Gerald LaVert, the OJs, all of that kept showing up on my social media timeline. And I said, I got to bring back some Gerald LaVert. There's a number one classic right there. Funny. Dave and Tim's Rain Dance. Snoop Dogg featuring Swizz Beatz. And Step, number 9 across the country at Smooth R&B Radio. And something new from Jhené Aiko featuring Tyga from Jhené Aiko's new album, West Side Whimsy. That was called Like Whatever. I told you we're going to play a lot off this album. More Jhené Aiko, Nothing Nice to Say. 90.9 FM, WCDB.
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Sid featuring Blue June, Calling. Tyrese taking it back with a classic lately. I love his version. I love Anita Baker's version of that too. Johnny Gill, A Dance, A Kiss, number 8 across the country at Smooth R&B Radio. Something new from Jhené Aiko, new album West Side Whimsy. And like James Brown, we're going to get into it. We're going to play a lot of it. Nothing Nice to Say. More Jhené Aiko.

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Mark Stevenson. 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We throw some gospel classics in there, too. It's Soft Horizons. 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Saturday mornings, 4 to 6. This Saturday morning, September 26th. And Jalen Cord's My Booth. Got that Bobby Brown Roni in there. Chris Brown, two in a row from him. Obvious hit, taking that to number one at Hip Hop and R&B Radio. Chris Brown and Leon Thomas, Fallen, ain't taking that to number one at Smooth R&B Radio. Number seven across the country this week. And Kim, I Can't Stop Loving You, number one classic. I saw that. Somebody posted that and had that in the background. Said, okay, got to bring that back for everyone. And new Janae, I.

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Jay Brown and Late. Ella May, Might Just, her newest. Tank gave us Yes, which is number 6 across the country at Smooth R&B Radio. It's got a new album out, too. And great interview on The Breakfast Club recently. And new Jhené Aiko. We've been playing a lot off this album, West Side Whimsy. That was Ceiling. More Jhené Aiko, Ghost. 90.9 FM, WCDB.

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So many great things always happening here at UAlbany. It's Up to Risins. 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Saturday mornings, 4 to 6. This Saturday morning, September 26th. And Century right there. Don't Mind. Number 2 at Smooth R&B Radio. K1 before that and Risk It All. Lucky Day, Nowhere Fast. October London, Silent Treatment. Number 3 across the country at Smooth R&B Radio. New Janae Aiko, West Side Whimsy. Name of that song is Ghost. Yes, the new album, West Side Whimsy. Janae Aiko bringing her own unique blend of music and lyrics, sounding great. Got one more off of it. This is He Belongs.

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Mark Stevenson and Lindsey Webster right there. What is meant to be, number 5 at Smooth Jazz Radio. M2 May, come on now, taking it back with the classic. You, me, and he. What we gonna do, baby? I'll tell you what we're not gonna do. Is this mic on? Carol Albert before that. Vertical Horizon, number 8 at Smooth Jazz Radio. The Emotions before that. Flowers, the classic. Come on now, with Earth, Wind, and Fire. Jacob Webb, It's a Boy, number 11 at Smooth Jazz Radio. 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

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And Huge Groove, The Phoenix, number 3 at Smooth Jazz Radio. Gladys Knight and the Pips. Come on, that was a Block Party classic. 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Skate On moves up to number 10 this week at Smooth Jazz Radio. The Isley Brothers featuring Ronald Isley. Spend the Night. C'est Soi. The classic. You know, it's good to see Miss Gladys Knight, Mr. Ronald Isley, still out there entertaining the crowds. They're getting up there, but they're definitely out there giving it their all. We love them for it, right? Jazz Funk Soul Simpatico, number 7 at Smooth Jazz Radio. And New D. Lucas, Never Go Away. 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

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All of today's top gospel hits. 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And Kayla Waters, Bountiful, number 4 at Smooth Jazz Radio. The Whispers, oh my goodness, do the Whispers dance, move that hip from side to side. The classic, you know you're grooving to that, moving. And Keep On Loving Me. Hubert Eves the third. Hubert Eves IV, She Said Yes, number 6 at Smooth Jazz Radio. The son of Hubert Eves III of D-Train fame. Ashford and Simpson, Is It Still Good to You? The classic, and I will tell you, if you have to ask the question, is it still good to you, baby? Chances are probably isn't. Oops, wait, moving on. New Shelby Brown starting off that set, and Sunlight. New from Jakeem Joyner, This Is Boss, a special remix. 90.9 FM, WCD.

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Mark Stevenson, as we broadcast from the third floor of the campus center of the University at Albany. 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Always so many great things happening here at UAlbany. It's the Contemporary Jazz Cafe. Today's smooth jazz and classic R&B Saturday morning, 6 to 8, this Saturday morning, September 26th. And Ali Silk featuring Jeff Ryan, yes sir, moves up to number one this week at smooth jazz radio across the country. All right. Tom Brown featuring Miss Tony Smith, the classic, come on now, Funkin' for Jamaica, New York. I haven't been down to Jamaica, Queens, New York in decades. I know it was down there decades ago where they filmed Coming to America. It was the restaurant there. It's right there. Oh, it was funny. Moving on. All right. Walter Beasley, 65 Bounce, new music. Barry White playing Yo Game Baby, come on, the classic. Craig Manning featuring Kirk Whalum, Yolanda, last week's number one, number two across the country at Smooth Jazz Radio. And new Jakeem Joyner, special remix of Boss. New from BPM, Brian Bromberg, Paul Brown, and Michael Paulo, Gridlock. And we'll try to throw in Chris Stanring, All the Good Things, number 9 this week at Smooth Jazz Radio. All right, new BPM.

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4: Mr. Woody Herman.

Well, there you go. That's Mr. Woody Herman, recorded live at the Concord Jazz Festival back in 1981, doing Things Ain't What They Used to Be. And indeed, that is always the case. It's 5 after the hour. 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Bill McCann here with you as your host for this, the Saturday morning edition of Jazz here on WCDB. We are here at the University at Albany, part of the State University of New York. 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And just getting all settled in here on the Saturday morning edition of Jazz. Now that I've told you where we're at, and I should tell you what we're doing, but I should firstly tell you that wherever you're on the planet, you can take us along, and that's a good thing. 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There's all sorts of ways you can tell us you tuned in, getting your weekly therapy session known as the Saturday morning edition of Jazz on WCDB Albany. Well, this week we are continuing on our trip on the quote-unquote coal train, so to speak. And September the 23rd marked the centennial birthday of one of the all-time jazz greats, John Coltrane. Born in 1926, he passed away at the age of 40 in 1967. And certainly on the Mount Rushmore of jazz saxophonists, he influenced countless musicians this planet. And so, we have so much great music. And last week, we barely scratched the surface, brought you some really tasty things. Well, this week, we got a whole pile more. So we're going to do that a second week as we bring you the fantastic music of John Coltrane. We're glad you tuned in. We think you will not be disappointed. If you're not a Coltrane fan, well, that's okay. As the Cosby Ellsman says, there's different rear ends for a different cause, you know. So, come back next week. But I think if you dig some jazz and some Coltrane, you will not be disappointed. Hey, A Place for Jazz completed two of its 5 concerts last night with the wonderful Nicole Zaratis. And by all accounts, it was a wonderful concert. I had otherwise committed to another event, so could not attend. But I did hear that she put on her usual fine show, so we're excited about that. The next show for A Place for Jazz will be on October the 16th with the Cookers, and we'll be certain to tell you all about that and about the Tim Coakley A Place for Jazz scholarship that's being endowed at Schenectady County Community College. Our wonderful partners at Schenectady County Community College, so we're delighted to do that. We'll tell you about that as well. But you can go to aplaceforjazz.org for all the details about that. Hey, we'll tell you about some great things coming up at the Bourbon Room, the Van Dyke Music Club, the Landing Hotel at Rivers Casino, Lydia's Cafe, 9 Maple Avenue, don't you know, the Lark Street Tavern, Panzas, Jazz Vespers, the Avalon Lounge is kicking back up with a new monthly schedule. I'll tell you about some great things coming up at the Troy Savings Bank Music Hall. And the Lark Street Tavern, we told you about that. Thursday nights at the Van Dyke, the Hudson Jazz Festival continuing down in Hudson, New York this weekend. And some great music coming up next week at the Spencertown Academy, Jazz at Cafe Lena, and some wonderful things. We're going to tell you all kinds of great things. That's what we do here on the Saturday morning edition of Jazz. As Lee Shaw would tell you, do yourself a favor. Be your own best friend. 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
Com. Hey, so this morning, wherever the muses take me, that's where we will go. That and a whole bag of hot potatoes. We're glad you tuned in here to the Saturday morning edition of Jazz on WCDB Albany. John Coltrane and more John Coltrane with the who's who of jazz greats right here. Let's get started with I See Your Face Before Me. John Coltrane right here on WCDB Albany.

That's a great tune written by Ned Washington and Bronislaw Caper on Green Dolphin Street. Miles Davis with John Coltrane, Cannonball Adderley, Bill Evans, Paul Chambers, and Jimmy Cobb on a side called the 58 Sessions. Miles Davis and John Coltrane on the Columbia label. And before that, I See Your Face Before Me. John Coltrane with Red Garland, Paul Chambers, and Art Taylor going back to 1958 on the Prestige release called Setting the Pace. John Coltrane 100. He turned 100 on September the 23rd. We're doing our second week of his phenomenal music. We hope you're digging our selections. The Muses always drive the bus each and every Saturday morning here on the Saturday morning edition of Jazz. So there's no particular rhyme or reason. I just got a pile of music over here. And, you know, we decide on the fly what we think works best. So we hope you dig our selections. The Muses, they're very temperamental, so we don't want to upset them. All sorts of folks tuned in. Fred and Sheila DiMaggio on the Cape. And David Perry checking out some John Coltrane. All sorts of folks tuned in. We're glad to know you're tuned in here on the Saturday morning edition of Jazz. Bye Bye Blackbird. Miles Davis and John Coltrane and company recorded live at the Newport Jazz Festival back in 1958. And Cannonball and Coltrane and Miles, Bill Evans, Paul Chambers, and Jimmy Cobb, don't you know? The 4th of July, 1958. Some classic jazz as we celebrate John Coltrane here on WCDB Albany.

That's John Coltrane with A Love Supreme, Part 1, Acknowledgement. Classic Jazz with McCoy Tyner, Jimmy Garrison, and Elvin Jones, going back to December of 1964, when yours truly was just a few months old. John Coltrane, that's on a nice 3-CD set called A John Coltrane Retrospective, The Impulse Years. Came out in 1992 on a GRP Impulse compilation. Before that, we heard Bye Bye Blackbird, Miles Davis and John Coltrane, recorded live at the Newport Jazz Festival back on July 4th, 1958. Miles and Train, along with Cannonball Adderley, Bill Evans, Paul Chambers, and Jimmy Cobb. We're celebrating John Coltrane 100 here on the Saturday morning edition of Jazz Week 2. One of the all-time greats, and scratching the surface of his great discography. The Muses, as always, driving the bus. Got a nice note here from Karen. Rejuvenating in Delmar, she says. He wants something a bit contemporary. Well, tune in next week, Karen. But she did say she wants to request a birthday song from my very favorite husband. I don't know, does that imply that Karen has more than one husband? I'm only teasing Karen. But her husband, Earl, who turned 71 years young today, God bless him. Well, happy birthday, Earl. We hope you have many, many more. And, you know, that's, I'm 62 now. I have to say, I never really contemplated that 70 is right around the corner, but I guess. It's coming up fast in the rearview mirror. Tempest fugit, as we like to say. But happy birthday to Earl. And Karen wants to make sure that she knows that you know. Hey, Norton. Anyway, she knows, or she wants you to know, that you're her favorite husband. So you got that going for you, which is nice. Hey, Llama, how about a little something for the effort? Anyway, I digress, as always. John Coltrane here on the Saturday morning edition of Jazz. Here's one of my favorite Coltrane compositions from his great recording Giant Steps. This is Naima. Beautiful tune. Let's check it out right here on WCDB. Albany.

There you go, Naima. John Coltrane from Giant Steps. Such a beautiful recording going back to 1959. Tommy Flanagan, Paul Chambers, and Art Taylor. John Coltrane, 100 here on WCDB Albany. All sorts of great music happening out and about in the Capital District and beyond. 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Wow. 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So you can come up to the campus, go to albany.edu, find out all kinds of things shaking and baking here at the University at Albany. 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Tonight, Saturday the 3rd at 9 o'clock, the Kylie Michelle Duo with Wayne Hawkins will be at the Bourbon Room up in Glens Falls, downtownsocialgf.com. Chris Sewell and the folks at the Van Dyke Music Club in full swing tonight. Saturday, October the 3rd at 7:30 p.m., the Vinnie Marotta Trio. 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StellaPastaBar.com for more information about that. Rich Ortiz will be at the Landing Hotel at Rivers Casino in Schenectady tonight, Saturday the 3rd, 6 o'clock. Next Friday, the Chad McLaughlin Trio. Lydia's Cafe in Stone Ridge this evening. 7 o'clock, the Chris Payson, Jeff Ciampa Sextet with Todd Anderson, Tim Sessions, Otto Gardner, and Bram Kinchelow. 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Next Friday night, Catalyst at 9 Maple Avenue. 9MapleAv.com for more information about that. Hey, also up in Saratoga Springs this evening at Panza's Starlight Lounge at 6:30. You have a lovely and popular tandem of Colleen Pratt and Peg Delaney, along with Bill Delaney, who's not half bad. And you can't go wrong when you get Colleen Pratt and Peg Delaney. So they'll be at Panza's up in Saratoga Springs tonight, Saturday the 3rd, 6:30 p.m., and don't forget Sinatra and Friends every Sunday with Michael Panza and a host of excellent musicians, PanzasRestaurant.com. Jazz Vespers at the First Reformed Church of Schenectady in the Stockade, Sunday the 4th at 5 o'clock. Mr. Tim Olson and Pete Tuigo. And next week, John Leroy, Mike Nowakowski, and Andy Hearn. That's at the First Reformed Church of Schenectady down in the Stockade. Jazz Vespers, Jazz for the Soul every Sunday at 5 o'clock, don't you know? And looking ahead for Thanksgiving, they got the great Thanksgiving Vespers, a two-hour Vespers, with the Art Deco Trio and Studio Blue, FRC Schenectady.Church for directions, etc., etc. Hey, the Avalon Lounge down in Catskill is back in action as a new Sunday monthly schedule. The first Sunday of the month, which is tomorrow, the Upstate Composers Orchestra at 6 o'clock. The second Sunday of the month will feature a brand new quartet with Bobby Previtt, Keith Prey, Bill Ware, and Noah Jarrett. And then the third and fourth Sundays of the month with Bobby Previtt's Quartet A with John Esposito, Otto Gardner, Bobby Previtt, and Keith Prey. TheAvalonLounge.com for more information about that. Hey, our friends at the Troy Savings Bank Music Hall have some great concerts coming up, and we'd like to tell you all about that here at WCDB Albany. John Pizzarelli and Catherine Russell will be there on Friday, October the 16th. And then on November the 13th, Chris Bode. And on November the 20th, Joshua Redman. And thanks to John Elbaum, Ryan Murray, and the wonderful folks at the Troy Savings Bank Music Hall, we will be giving away pairs of tickets for each of these fantastic shows. So be sure to tune in for your chance to win. We're going to give away the Pizzarelli-Russell tickets next Saturday. And again, John Pizzarelli and Catherine Russell will be at the Troy Savings Bank Music Hall on Friday, October the 16th. TroyMusicHall.org for all the details about that. And we're going to leave it right there. As Lee Shaw would tell you, do yourself a favor, be your own best friend.
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Sonny Rollins. We lost the tenor great earlier this year. He did this classic with John Coltrane. It became the title track on the prestige side with Red Garland, Paul Chambers, and the ubiquitous Philly Joe Jones going back to May of 1956. And this is called Tenor Madness. Classic jazz to get us going in hour two here on WCDB Albany.

That's Tenor Madness right here on WCDB Albany. Sonny Rollins and John Coltrane, Red Garland, Paul Chambers, and Philly Joe Jones. Classic jazz here on WCDB. Here's some more great jazz. This is a tune called Burke's Works. And that Burke's Works, John Burke's Gillespie, Dizzy Gillespie, that is. Here's Red Garland with John Coltrane, Donald Byrd, Art Taylor, and George Joyner, a.k.a. Jameel Nassar. Going back to 1957 doing Burke's Works from a cool side called Soul Junction on the Prestige label. Let's check it out. Some classic jazz on WCDB Albany.

0: Little Burke's Works right here on the Saturday morning edition of Jazz on WCDB Albany. Red Garland, John Coltrane, Donald Byrd, Art Taylor, and George Joyner, who went on to become Jameel Nassar. That's from a side called Soul Junction on the Prestige label going back to 1957. Some people say that this version of the tune you're about to hear is the greatest recording of the tune ever. I might be inclined to agree with them. I'll leave it to you to decide. This is truly one of the all-time classic recordings in jazz. And one of my Desert Island picks. I'll let you know. Let's check it out right here on WCDB. Albany.
1: I used to visit all the very gay places, those come what may places, where one relaxes on the axis of the wheel of life to get the feel of life from jazz and cocktails. The girls I knew had sad and sullen gray faces with distant K traces.

life is awful. Again, a troth full of hearts could only be a bore. A week in Paris will ease the bite of it. All I care is to smile in spite of it. I'll forget you, I will, while yet you are still.

Lush Life, John Coltrane and Johnny Hartman, going back to 1963. Just an absolutely beautiful version of that tune. Wow. Interesting. Branford Marsalis and Diane Reeves did a remake of this album. I have not yet heard it, heard snippets of it. And reminds me of when Branford and his father, Ellis, were at the Troy Savings Bank Music Hall. And during the intermission, the soundboard guy had this recording on. And when intermission was over, Ellis Marsalis came out and sat at the piano himself and played the introduction of this version of Lush Life. And then Branford came out. He was a little tardy. And so Ellis basically said, you know, played the John Coltrane intro. And then came the... I'll say that again. So Ellis played the Johnny Hartman intro to the song, and then came the Coltrane piece, and Branford walked out on the stage and proceeded to fumble it pretty badly. And I said to him after, I said, "Man, that Lush Life was a little tough, huh?" He says, "Yeah, I didn't even know he was going to play it." And then I relayed to him that the sound guy had it on during the intermission. He said, "Oh, that would explain it." So, anyway, I digress as usual. But that's what we do here on the Saturday morning edition of Jazz, as we sit and chill, bringing you some great jazz. Here's an interesting side on the Prestige label going back to 1957. Interesting in that it features Train with two of the great baritone saxophonists of their time, Cecil Payne and Pepper Adams. So Train with twin baritones, along with Mal Waldron on the piano, Doug Watkins on the bass, and Art Taylor on the drums. It's on a side called Dakar, John Coltrane on Prestige. We're going to hear a tune called Catwalk. Train with two Barrys. Let's check it out right here on WCDB, Albany.

There you go. That's a tune called Catwalk. John Coltrane with Cecil Payne and Pepper Adams. Michael Benedict opining that Cecil can't keep up with Pepper. To which I replied, different cats, man. Apropos to Catwalk. Mal Waldron on the piano, Doug Watkins on the bass, and Art Taylor on the drums. Got a nice note from Ted and Carol at Wine and Spirits of Slingerland's, checking us out here. Loving the Coltrane today, turning on the patrons to gorgeous traditional jazz. Ted and Carol, Wine and Spirits of Slingerland's, we appreciate them. Actually, I have a bunch of people who've come up to me and say, hey, I heard you in the liquor store. I said, what, the Wine and Spirits over at Slingerland's? They go, yeah, that's the one. So then I said to this one person I work with, I go, well, what are you doing there early in the morning? That's what I want to know. And they gave me a look. But anyway, I was just teasing. Anyway, they became very defensive. I said, no, I understand. People, you know, you're running your errands. You're going to stop and get a nice bottle of wine, whatever it is. I get it. I get it. But anyway, we appreciate Ted and Carol and Wine and Spirits of Slingerland's. Hey, if you know anyone who plays us in their establishment on Saturday mornings, let me know. We'd be delighted to give them a shout-out. Always good to know people have fine taste in music and other things. So, yeah. So, well, it's always good to hear from Ted and Carol. Anyway, let's get back to the music, shall we? And this is a side called Standard Coltrane. John Coltrane, going back to 1958. Another fine production by Mr. Bob Weinstock and Prestige. This features Jimmy Cobb on the drums, Paul Chambers on the bass, Red Garland on the piano, Wilbur Hardin on the trumpet, not a name you often hear, and Mr. John Coltrane on the tenor saxophone. And let's hear Spring Is Here. It looks like a nice fall day, which has similar characteristics to spring. Why not? Spring is here. Give it a governor. Let's check it out right here on WCDB Albany.

Spring is here. Gotta love it. Wilbur Hart and John Coltrane with Red Garland, Paul Chambers, and Jimmy Cobb going back to 1958 with Standard Coltrane. Got a nice note here from Pete Jacob down in Florida. He says, I remember back in the 70s at the Ramada Inn in Schenectady, which is now a Union College dormitory. My friend Bob Rosenblum booked Nick Brignola and Cecil Payne with Larry Jackson on the drums. Cecil turned to Nick and said, go easy on me, brother. He says, I love both styles of playing. I was always impressed with the early recordings of Cecil. Pete Jacobs, down in Florida, checking us out at WCDBFM.com. Also, Jay Florida checking us out in Georgia. He says, out with pickleball and in with Bill McCann this rainy morning in Georgia. Isn't that like a song? That's a song title, right? Isn't that? Another rainy day in Georgia. Something like that, right? Who's that? I got to think about it. Was that Brooke Benton? Somebody like that? I don't know. My CRS kicks in every now and again. If you don't know what CRS is, it means can't remember stuff. It's a family show. Anyway, this is one of Coltrane's great recordings. It's called Soul Train, although the tune Soul Train is not on the recording. Five stars in Downbeat from Dom Cerulli at the time. And last week we heard Russian Lullaby, which is just one of my all-time favorite Train tracks. Ba-dum-bum. Art Taylor, Paul Chambers, and Red Garland. We're going to hear a beautiful ballad. I love this ballad. It's a classic from Coltrane. It's called Theme for Ernie. John Coltrane right here on WCDB Albany.

That's Theme for Ernie, John Coltrane with Red Garland, Paul Chambers, and Art Taylor. Go back to 1958 on a classic on the Prestige label called Soul Train. Boom, boom. Hey, every Monday at the Lark Street Tavern, there's a jam session from 7 to 9, hosted by the wonderful Tariq Shah. Monday nights at the Lark Street Tavern, a great jam session. And speaking of the Lark Street Tavern, Tuesday nights at 7 o'clock, great music. And that's from 7 to 9 as well. This coming Tuesday, the 6th of October, Mr. Bobby Vendetta. Go to thelarkstreettavern.com for more information about that. Hey, Thursday nights at the Van Dyke in Schenectady, two sets from 6 to 9. Free entry with tipping of the musicians, strongly encouraged. It's in the downstairs at the Van Dyke. This coming Thursday, the 8th of November, or November, jeepers. I'm way ahead of myself. October the 8th, that's next Thursday. The wonderful Nancy Donnelly with Peter Einhorn and Otto Gardner. StellaPastaBar.com. Hey, today and tomorrow, the 2026 Hudson Jazz Festival continuing in Hudson, New York. Beautiful Hudson, New York, right down on the Hudson River. And a lot of great artists all around town. You can go to HudsonHall.org for more information about that. And what else we got for you? Next Saturday, the 10th of October. October at 7:30 p.m. at the Spencertown Academy, part of the Roots and Shoots concert series. Sherry Zorn and her trio, with guitarist Paul Myers and percussionist Brian Mellick, the Sherry Zorn trio. They're going to be performing The Breath Between at the Blanche Grubin Auditorium at the Spencertown Academy. And you can go to SpencertownAcademy.org for more information about that. Tuesday the 13th of October, Jazz at Cafe Lena up in Saratoga Springs presents the great guitarist Peter Bernstein with the Chuck Lamb Trio. 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And again, that's Tuesday, October the 13th at 7 o'clock. Jazz at Cafe Lena with Peter Bernstein and the Chuck Lamb Trio. Cafe Lena. .org. Hey, Saturday, October the 24th, a pretty cool show. Art Deco Trio with Dave Gleason, Mike Lawrence, and Pete Sweeney will be joined by Brian Patnode, Dylan Canterbury, and Keith Prey for an evening of jazz and tribute to Miles Davis. Again, that's Saturday, October the 24th at 7:30. And that's the Art Deco Trio with Brian Patnode, Dylan Canterbury, and Keith Prey for an evening of jazz and tribute to Miles Davis, StellaPastaBar.com. 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So don't forget, wherever you are on the planet, you can take us along, and that's a good thing. Just asked Tom and Bethany, who are in Rhode Island on the beach enjoying a little music. And they said it's a really good shoe. Thank you, Tom and Bethany. We always appreciate you. Dan Doyle digging some Coltrane as well. Well, we're glad you tuned in here to the Saturday morning edition of Jazz on WCDB Albany. Bill McCann here with you as your host each and every Saturday morning as we bring you some great jazz. Hey, don't forget about the rebroadcast of this show. That's right, Sundays from 10 a.m. until 2 p.m., all the pieces you miss on Saturday, you can check out on Sunday, and that's a good thing. The rebroadcast of the Saturday morning edition of Jazz, Sundays at 10, right here on WCDB. So, yeah, all sorts of folks tuned in. We're glad to hear from people appreciating the music. Dan Doyle digging some Coltrane. And Tom and Bethany on the beach in Rhode Island. That's a pretty cool place to be. And, you know, might be a little chilly, though. But, you know, hey, any day on the beach is a good day, right? Speaking of good things, let's get back to the music. Our second half of the program.
week two, as we celebrate the great music of John Coltrane. The Muses have been driving the bus. I think they're doing a pretty solid job. We've got a pile of music over here stacked to my left, and I look over there and I say, okay, Muses. And then they tell me what to play. So that's what we're doing. We're going to start off the second half of the program with another classic. Well, they're all classics, but this is Hank Mobley, along with Al Cohn, Zoot Sims, and Mr. John Coltrane, along with Red Garland, Paul Chambers, and Mr. A.T., R. Taylor. Going back to September of 1956 with a classic, the title track on the Prestige release called Tenor Conclave. Well, let's check it out. Some more classic jazz on WCDB. Albany.

There you go. That's Tenor Conclave right here on WCDB Albany as we celebrate John Coltrane. Hank Mobley with Al Cohn and Zoot Sims, along with Train, with Red Garland, Paul Chambers, and Art Taylor, going back to 1956 on a classic on the Prestige label called Tenor Conclave. Got a nice note from my dear friend, Mr. Bill Saxonis. He says, Bill, as always, I am enjoying the show. Nice to hear Lush Life this morning. And Bill goes on to say, as you may recall, on the Ellington birthday bash, Greg Morris, Billy Strayhorn's nephew, told the story of Uncle Billy running into Johnny Hartman on the street in New York City, embracing him and telling Johnny how his version of Lush Life was his favorite. And another Lush Life tidbit, around 1987, Jerome Richardson recorded a wonderful version of Lush Life with Kenny Burrell. And Bill says here, just before a concert, I asked Jerome if he was going to play Lush Life and noted it was challenging to play, especially without the proper rehearsal. He didn't play Lush Life. And then Bill asked me if I saw John Hassey's Wall Street Journal article about Train, which I did not. So, well, yeah, I'll just check stuff like that, Willie. Actually, I have a very special gift for Mr. Bill Saxonis from Tim Coakley. Tim, amongst his prized possessions, he had it in his room, and Daughters of Sarah as well. He asked me to bring them over there. He had photographs side by side of Count Basie and Duke Ellington. They were two separate photographs and frames, but Timmy always liked to regale me with the story of he took those with his little brownie camera. And he said, in particular, as it related to the Duke Ellington photograph, he said the Duke asked if he could switch sides so that Tim would take his quote-unquote good sides. So Tim asked me, he said, when I pass, do me a favor and give this photograph to Bill Saxonis, who many of you know comes on annually for our annual Duke Ellington birthday bash. So, Willie, I have to give you that. I have it all ready. So when we get together next, I'll be sure to give you that parting gift from our dear friend Tim Coakley. So in honor of Tim Coakley and Mr. Bill Saxonis, how about a little Duke Ellington and John Coltrane? And since we are taking the Coltrane today, what better tune than the play? Take the Coltrane. We'll send this out to our dear friend, Mr. Bill Saxonis, who will be here next April for our annual Duke Ellington birthday bash. Let's check it out right here. Classic music on WCDB Albany.

My Funny Valentine, Miles Davis and the Quintet, the first of a series of great albums that the first great Miles Davis Quintet recorded to fulfill their contract with Bob Weinstock and Prestige. Miles had signed with Columbia Records, got a huge pay increase, but he still was under obligation to do a series of LPs for Prestige. So they went in and did a marathon session, and that's from where that came from. Miles and Train, Red Garland, Paul Chambers, and Philly Joe Jones. More from that in just a moment. Before that, Take the Coltrane. Duke Ellington and John Coltrane from an eponymous recording on the Impulse label. And got a nice note here from Earl Green. He says, "Hello, Bill. Just want to thank you for the shout-out on my birthday. Karen and I love listening to you on Saturday morning." Well, thank you, brother. We appreciate you. We appreciate everyone gets up early on Saturday mornings to come check out some great jazz here on WCDB. Well, as I mentioned, the Miles Davis Quintet had an obligation and went in and did a marathon session in October of 1956. And from that came great recordings, Cooking with the Miles Davis Quintet, Relaxing with the Miles Davis Quintet, Working, and then Steaming. All classics. And as the story goes, they went in and just did a session as if they were in a club just playing their sets. And the results are these classic recordings on Prestige. Here's one. People always love this one because you hear Miles open up with a classic line. So I'll let you listen instead of me telling you. Miles Davis with Train, Red Garland, Paul Chambers, and Philly Joe Jones from Relaxin' with the Miles.

0: Miles Davis and the great Miles Davis Quintet, the first great quintet, with John Coltrane, Red Garland, Paul Chambers, and Philly Joe Jones, Relaxing with Miles. If I Were a Bell, indeed. Classic jazz as we celebrate John Coltrane's centennial birthday, September the 23rd. This is our second week of some great music from John Coltrane. The Muses are driving the bus. Got a nice call from Mr. Jay Donnarumma, who's just digging the show. He says he hasn't heard a lot of this music in a long time. So that's what's good about these retrospectives, so to speak. The Muses, you know, we pile up the music, and then they say, okay, play this next. And so that's what we do. Here's one I haven't played in a while. It's aptly titled, since we're doing a John Coltrane tribute, Train's Blues. This comes from the third in the series of these great final recordings on Prestige that Miles did. It's called Working with the Miles Davis Quintet. And this might be my favorite of all of them, in the sense it's got so many great tunes. Four, they do a fantastic version of Four, and In Your Own Sweet Way. There's a trio tune on here that he lets the trio play on Ahmad's Blues. It's just the whole thing is really, well, they're all great. But we're going to hear Train's Blues, John Coltrane, with Miles Davis and Red Garland, Paul Chambers, and Philly Joe Jones. Working with the Miles Davis Quintet, classic jazz on WCDB, Albany.
1: Blues.

There you go. That's Trains Blues. Miles Davis and John Coltrane with Red Garland, Paul Chambers, and Philly Joe Jones on the third of four classic LPs. And we're checking them out, cooking, relaxing, and working. Now we're going to hear something from Steeman with the Miles Davis Quintet. And two sessions, indeed. They're put out these great recordings. This is Surrey with the Fringe on Top. Classic jazz as we celebrate John Coltrane's centennial birthday right here on WCDB Albany.

That's the Surrey with the Fringe on top. Miles Davis and John Coltrane here on WCDB. Red Garland on the piano, Paul Chambers on the bass, and Philly Joe Jones on the drums from Steamin' with the Miles Davis Quintet. Classic jazz here on WCDB Albany. And speaking of great jazz, all kinds of great jazz coming up around the Capital District and beyond. Tonight, Saturday the 3rd, at the Bourbon Room up in Glens Falls, the Kylie Michelle Duo with Wayne Hawkins joining Kylie Michelle. DowntownSocialGF.com. Chris Sewell and the folks at the Van Dyke Music Club in Schenectady tonight, Saturday the 3rd. The Vinnie Marotta Trio at 7:30. Next Friday the 16th. Actually, it's not even next Friday. It's two Fridays. I actually don't know who's there next Friday. We'll have to find that out. But you can go to StellaPastaBar.com. Hey, the Landing Hotel at Rivers Casino, Saturday the 3rd at 6 o'clock. 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Lydia's Cafe in Stone Ridge outside of Kingston. It's a great little place. The Chris Payson, Jeff Ciampa sextet with Todd Anderson, Tim Sessions, Otto Gardner, and Bram Kinchelow. 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Tonight, Saturday, October the 3rd at 9 o'clock at 9 Maple Avenue up in Saratoga Springs, the Robert Lindquist Quartet, Rob along with George Muscatello, Eric Hamill, and Russell Haight. Next Friday the 9th will be Catalyst. 9MapleAv.com for more information about that. If you like it up in Saratoga Springs, Panzas and Panzas Starlight Lounge tonight will have a wonderful tandem. Spectacular. Splendiferous. The ever-lovely and popular tandem of Colleen Pratt and Peg Delaney. They'll be joined by Mr. William Delaney. That's at Panzas tonight, Saturday the 3rd. Peg Delaney, Colleen Pratt, and Bill Delaney. How about them apples? And don't forget Sinatra and Friends every Sunday at Panzas. 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Hey, Jazz Vespers at the First Reformed Church of Schenectady down in the Stockade every Sunday at 5 o'clock. Tomorrow, Sunday, October the 4th, Tim Olson and Pete Tuigo. FRCSchenectady.church for directions, etc. Hey, at the Avalon Lounge, they have a new Sunday schedule every month. The first Sunday of the month, which will be tomorrow, the Upstate Composers Orchestra at 6 o'clock. And then the second Sunday of the month, the brand new quartet featuring Bobby Previtt, Keith Prey, Bill Ware, and Noah Jarrett. That hits at 7:30 on the second Sundays. And third and fourth Sundays, Bobby Previtt's Quartet A. Bobby along with John Esposito, Otto Gardner, and Mr. Keith Prey. The AvalonLounge.com for more information about that. And don't forget our friends at the Troy Savings Bank Music Hall. Some great concerts coming up. Just saw Samara Joy. She did a wonderful job. On Friday, October the 16th, John Pizzarelli and Catherine Russell. On Friday, November the 13th, Chris Bodie bringing his great show to the hall. And then on November the 20th, Joshua Redman. You can go to troymusichall.org for all the details. And thanks to John Elbaum and Ryan Murray in the weeks preceding said concerts, we'll be giving away tickets. So be sure to tune in for your chance to win. We're going to leave it right there, but as Lee Shaw would tell you, do yourself a favor, be your own best friend. 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Our eighth of 8 hours as we celebrate John Coltrane over these 2 weeks, and this perhaps might be John Coltrane's most famous, or certainly might be his most popular recording. We'll leave it right here with McCoy Tyner, Steve Davis, and Elvin Jones joining Train, going back to October of 1960. Here's some classic jazz on WCDB Albany.

That's My Favorite Things, John Coltrane with McCoy Tyner, Steve Davis, and Elvin Jones, going back to 1960 on the Atlantic label. The title track, perhaps Train's most popular song ever recorded. We're going to check out a wonderful ballad that is the next track on this recording. I just love this ballad that he does. It's called Every Time We Say Goodbye. John Coltrane, as we celebrate his centennial right here on WCDB Albany.

Every Time We Say Goodbye. John Coltrane from My Favorite Things. Absolutely beautiful. We're going to do a 180 on you right here. This is a cool composition called Moment's Notice from a classic from John Coltrane entitled Blue Train, going back to 1957. Lee Morgan, Curtis Fuller, Kenny Drew, Paul Chambers, and Philly Joe Jones with Mr. John Coltrane. Some classic jazz right here on WCDB Albany.

John Coltrane, Moments Notice, with Lee Morgan, Curtis Fuller, Kenny Drew, Paul Chambers, and Philly Joe Jones. How about Thelonious Monk with Train, Ahmed Abdul-Malik, and Shadow Wilson, recorded live at Carnegie Hall back in November of 1957, doing some classic Monk. We'll send this out to the biggest Monk fan on the planet. Classic jazz right here on WCDB Albany.

There you go. That's Thelonious Monk with John Coltrane at Carnegie Hall, going back to 1957, doing Epistrophe. Here's a classic from Train called Mr. P.C. for Mr. Paul Chambers. If this doesn't get you going, you need to seek immediate. And I do mean immediate medical attention. Well, because you just might be dead. Just check it out. From Giant Steps, going back to 1959. Mr. P.C. on WCDB, Albany.

That's John Coltrane doing Mr. PC from Giant Steps. Mr. PC, Paul Chambers. It's homecoming weekend here at the University at Albany. I graduated back in 1986. Makes this year my 40th anniversary graduating here from UAlbany. So we'll send a big shout out to all the class of 86 graduates here on campus for their 40th reunion. So welcome back to campus. This is my favorite Coltrane track, and that's saying something. It's from my favorite Coltrane album called Coltrane's Sound, going back to 1960. And this is absolutely propulsive. That's the word I would use for it. And if McCoy, Tyner, Steve Davis, and Elvin Jones don't get you moving with Train, well, you're in big trouble. This is called The Night Has a Thousand Eyes. Indeed. Who knows what evil lurks in the hearts of men and whatever. Check it out on CD Baby.

0: The Night Has a Thousand Eyes, John Coltrane, from Coltrane Sound, with McCoy Tyner, Steve Davis, and Elvin Jones. These last 2 weeks featuring the great music of John Coltrane here on the Saturday morning edition of Jazz. Hey, don't forget, Mondays at the Lark Street Tavern, a great jam session at 7 o'clock hosted by Tariq Shah. Tuesday nights at the Lark Street Tavern, some great jazz this coming Tuesday. Bobby Vandetta, thelarkstreettavern.com. Thursday nights at the Van Dyke, 6 o'clock until 9, two sets. Nancy Donnelly with Peter Einhorn and Otto Gardner this coming Thursday, October the 8th. 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This weekend, the 2026 Hudson Jazz Festival down in Hudson, New York, continuing. 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Next Saturday at 7:30 p.m., the Spencertown Academy, as part of its Roots and Shoots concert series, presenting the Shiri Zorn Trio with guitarist Paul Myers and percussionist Brian Mellick, performing The Breath Between at the Blanche Grubin Auditorium. 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Tuesday the 13th, Jazz at Cafe Lean up in Saratoga Springs. Our great friend Chuck Lamb will be bringing in master guitarist Peter Bernstein. Again, that's Tuesday, October the 13th, Jazz at Cafe Lena. Peter Bernstein with the Chuck Lamb Trio, CafeLena.org. October the 24th, that's in a couple of weeks hence. Well, tree, if I do my math like Michael Mario. In 3 weeks from today, the Art Deco Trio, Dave Gleason, Mike Lawrence, and Pete Sweeney will be joined by Brian Patino, Dylan Canterbury, and Keith Prey for an evening of jazz and tribute to Miles Davis. StellaPastaBar.com for more information about that. And what else do we got to tell you? The Bourbon Room, Saturday the 3rd, 9 o'clock, the Kylie Michelle Duo with Wayne Hawkins joining Kylie. DowntownSocialGF.com. The Mini Murata Trio at the Van Dyke tonight, Saturday the 3rd at 7:30 p.m. At the Landing Hotel tonight, Rich Ortiz. And next Friday, the Chad McLaughlin Trio. Lydia's Cafe, the Chris Pace and Jeff Ciampa Sextet tonight, Saturday the 3rd, 7 o'clock. 9 Maple Avenue, Saturday the 3rd, 9 till midnight. Rob Lindquist with George Muscatello, Eric Hamill, and Russell Haight for some great jazz, all kinds of great stuff. Hey, as Lee Shaw would tell you, do yourself a favor, be your own best friend. 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I'm Bill McCann. I'll be back next Saturday morning for another 4 hours of sun-filled excitement. Same bad time, same bad channel. And as is customary here on WCDB Albany, you got it, Mr. Woody Herman. Hey, have yourself a great week.
1: Mr. Woody Herman. Woody Herman.

Marvelous and good afternoon. You're listening to 90.9 FM WCDB, the Capital District Best. And welcome to the many moods of Sir Walford. Got a very interesting show today. And before I go any further, I want to thank Mr. Bill McCann for the fine music he provided us this morning and information as well. Anyway, I went and see a young lady. Samantha Joy from Bronx, New York. It's not the first time I saw Mrs. Joy. First time I actually saw her was at Saratoga Performing Arts. And then I saw her at The Egg. And now I see her at Troy Music Hall. And what a wonderful experience. The people who came out to see her had. And I'm going to give you that experience today. I got her music called Portrait. And I'm going to give it to you in entirety so you can experience what I experienced this week. Listening to her, her voice, her beauty, her stage appearance, and more so, a young lady who have bloomed. She actually bloomed in front of me like a flowers. You see the bud, and then you see the flowers come out. And you see the beauty of the flower. And with some flowers, you have a character of feelings which it gives you, which we call smell. You know, it's harrow, you know, it's something which comes around you and give you a uplifting. And that's what Miss Joy has done for Sir Walford. Give me the strength to uplift me and give me hope and faith. Yes, everything is going to be all right. The word of the day and the month. The word of the day, week, month, and years. Edomites. Spelled as E-D-O-M-I-T-E-S. And when you look it up, you will understand why things are happening now and the destruction of mankind who doesn't care about man, woman, or child. Will have to pay a price. And the price is now happening now. Right there in Iran. And in Europe as well. The United States started this. And when the United States enter and intervene as a bully and someone who is a superpower
try to put fear into the world. The world is not afraid of superpower. The world is afraid of the Almighty God. God controls all this, what you see going on. Not the presidency, not the Senate, not the Congress, but the control of the one who created us in his own image, meaning each one is God. And when I see you, I see God inside of you. I know who I am and what I am. Somebody cannot tell me, they teach me what I know. Is what they teach me is what they tell me I know. No, it's what I teach myself, and each one of us teach ourselves is what we actually know. As a kid, a parent will teach a kid certain things, but as that child grow, his mind does create his own thoughts and his own thinking and his own ways. He looks at things differently than his parents do. Yes, your parents set you on a platform to teach you right from wrong. It's up to you as a child to dwell in the rightness of rightness, not lies, and not to confuse yourself from who you are. So when you grow, you see for yourself what your parents were trying to tell you when you are coming into manhood or womanhood. You begin to see the light and clearness. And I say unto the young people, don't be afraid. Don't be scared. Just focus, focus, focus, and do what is right within your heart. Do not let negativity make you afraid of taking chances, but stand up for your rights as a human being to live in this world of ours. No man can take you away your joy and happiness in this world unless you let them. And that's how they get you, when you become afraid or scared. You do not let them control you by fear and being afraid. You see, religion, Christianity, all of those things were created by mankind. And when I say they created by mankind, mankind see a way how to control humans as well as their own kind, mankind. You remember what I say, mankind is not kind to man, woman, or child. It's very selfish, very self-centered,
and greed and wicked, and he doesn't care about nobody but himself. And mankind could be man, woman, as well as child. But anyway, just remember the word Edomites. That's the word of the day, week, month, and years. Look it up. Tell your kids about it. Understand it, because this is what the world is actually in chaos. And the chaos been handed down from generation to generation to generation until now it finally hitting its peak. But don't be afraid. Every little thing gonna be all right. All right, we're gonna get down to the music now. I hope you enjoy. And remember to share it.

So beautiful. What can I say? You know, I really enjoy this beautiful human being, you know, coming from the Bronx, New York, a place I came from. You know, I started out in Brooklyn. Well, I started out in Jamaica, then Brooklyn, then the Bronx, and I came up to Albany, New York, and then over to Troy, and from Troy to Colony, New York, where I am now the resident in the village of Colony. One of the nicest places to actually settle in. I didn't know that's how I was going to settle in Colony, because I was too busy working, and I told my son's mom to go find a place. I said, "Well, you're going to move from Troy, because I don't want to see you carrying the baby up three flights of floors. To where we live in Troy, right on Fifth Avenue, 1529 Fifth Avenue, right across from the old jail." So she found a place in the village of Colony, and it's the day of the signing of, you know, when everybody comes and you give them a check for this, for that, for that. I actually see the house for myself. And a week later, we move in, and we've been there over 40-something years. It's a long time. Beautiful environment. The pine bushes there remind me of Jamaica, you know, with the woods, the greenery, you know. And I have some beautiful neighbors and some not so beautiful. Neighbors can be very touchy, especially if they've been living there before you come around. Neighbors can be nice and very unnice. I have both share, but majority of the neighbors I had were very beautiful human being. They enjoy me, I enjoy them. The ones who I had problems with, because you got neighbors who are just complain and very nosy, and they don't see that you're a neighbor. Everybody don't live the way you live. And your place might not be the way you see it to be, but we do our best to live our life out in what we have purchased as a home. A lot of older people get pushed out of their home because they cannot take care of their home the way they should. And neighbors complain, and neighbors. I'm not a nosy neighbor, and I'm not a complain neighbor. I'm a helping neighbor. I help my neighbors. And my neighbors who I have next door to me help me. You know, now I'm older. Sometime my next door neighbor would come and shovel out my driveway. If I need something to be moved and it's heavy, like yesterday, I purchased a tent, whatever it is, but it was heavy. I couldn't lift it by myself. I grabbed my neighbor to come and help me. And we both of us got it to my backyard. And funny thing,
after we finished, we talked for about 45 minutes. And he was telling me about when he was a kid living on my street, how he used to ride his dirt bike down to the pine bush, and where he used to go fishing in Cook Park Pond. It was so funny, you know, and, you know, I really enjoy talking with my neighbors. And right now, neighbors going to need neighbors. Things are going to get tough. And neighbors are going to be pulling together to make life better for each and every one of us. The world is not what it used to be. And a lot of people been fear and afraid. Don't be afraid. Live your life out. Whatever is going to happen is going to happen. We cannot stop it. It's already in a spiral where this world is going to change from what it used to be. And all you can do is prepare your kids and let them know everything is going to be okay. Stick by your family and stay close to your neighbors, because when things start hitting, only place you're going to have is your family and your neighbors to help you out of the situation you're in. For those nosy neighbors who like to picker in on each other, stop it. All you want to do is open up a can of worm. You look at this neighbor and you say this is happening, and then that neighbor start going around and pointing fingers at other people. I'm not one of them. Whatever is happening in your yard or your home is not my business. My business is to take care of my home and my family. And if there's a threat from a neighbor, I will confront them. And I confront the village, the code enforcer, the mayor, and go all the way up to the governor and the general as well. I know my rights, and some of us who are homeowners do not know your rights. You get bullying, you get pushed in, and you get afraid. Don't be afraid to stand up for your rights. Do your best as a neighbor to show love and care, and more so, respect for each other. That's the most thing I could give my neighbor, is to give them respect. And in return, I get respect. I'm a very respectable man when it comes to where I live. A lot of them know I'm on the radio. Been on it for 52 years. A lot of them have their kids listen to me on the radio for many, many years and thank me for the kind words like what I'm saying today. Life today is much different than life 10 years ago, 20 years ago, 30 years ago. People aren't nice the way they used to be. They don't say good morning, good afternoon, how you do, smile. I continue to practice that. I practice that from the time I left Jamaica. I always say good morning to the elderly or somebody I don't know. I say hello.
How are you doing? Good morning, good afternoon, good night. That's the way I was brought up. Coming to America, I didn't see too much of that, unless you're in the country, in the boonies. I love the boonies. I like being out in the country. People in the country are more polite to each other. They're sharing, they're neighbors, they care about each other. But in the city, it's a dog-eat world. How could I make problems for another person? How could I bigger in pettiness? That's what I see within the city limits. A lot of pettiness. And we don't need to live like that. We are just here for a temporary time on this earth. Live the life you love and love the life you live. And that's just how I am living mine, to the most best I can. And I work hard for everything I want out of life. They say the American dream. I make the American dream. You make the American dream. Don't let America take your dream away. When I say America, I'm talking about the ones who put laws in place and control. Look at what's going on, and nobody making a stink out of what's going on yet. It's wake up time. Wake up. I could go to sleep and not wake up because they could do damage while I'm sleeping. They already did damage already. Europe is in a crisis because of the war United States start. It's not really the United States started, you know. Seriously. It's the people who believe in that person went along with it. And you see the after effect? It affect Europe. It affect the Caribbean. It affect Africa. It affect the whole world. And we stand beside what is wrong instead of what is right. Let me stop. Remember, the word of the day is Edomites. Look it up. Edomites, spell E-D-O-M-I-T-E-S. E-D-O-M-I-T-E-S. Understand it. Every week I pick a word. And it's not easy for me to come up with words. But it's words which all human beings can understand and understand it to let their kids know it as well. Let's show a little more compassion and love for each other. As I say, every time I look at a human being, I see God, because God made us in His own image. Whether it's a child, a woman, or a man, God is in front of me and I'm speaking to God. I'm a part of God, and you also is. Don't let them fool you with religions and say you have to be this and that. It's not so. Is what they say they teach us is what we know. That's BS. Is what we teach ourselves is what we know. Sir Walford, the reggae ambassador, say that to you. Know it, understand it, and know you are at the control of your own destiny and life. No man or woman can dictate you how to live your life.
because you come into the world all by yourself, and you're going out all by yourself too. But some of us want to carry us out with them. I am not going with them. I'm going with the Almighty God who created me, and I believe in Him. And that's why I cannot be afraid or have fear inside of me, because the Almighty is inside of me, and He protect I and I. Jah Rastafari. Understand that. Bob Marley did. Marcus Garvey did. Dr. King did. John Kennedy did. Even the man who freed us as slave, Abraham Lincoln, understand. They know this country was never, never a Christian nation. They used that to get to their agenda. And their agenda has itemized as wickedness, selfishness, would never stand against the Almighty, because the Almighty made us all in His image. So wake up, people. Look at each other as one. Not color, not black or white or Africans or Jamaicans or Spanish or European. We are one nation. Only difference is a man and a female. Understand that. And in God's eyes, God make all different kind of people. Man came and label it. Man try to become God, just like he's trying with AI. AI mimic us and tell you the answers. And I don't understand why we can't think for ourselves. Why we need computers or electronic beings telling who we are. That means that man is trying to be God, and he wants to wipe out human beings and wipe himself out too at the same time as mankind. Mankind is not kind to man, woman, or child. Remember that. Very selfish, self-centered, and wicked. Wickedness is in our world today. But there's more love than wickedness. More good people than bad people. And there's more poor people than rich people. Understand that. Now we go back to the last song of this beautiful young lady, Mrs. Joy. And then I'm going to get into some other music.

0: 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This is what they had to say.
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5: Yeah, man. It's hard to be a dad. But, you know, being a dad made me understand what my father went through and the life he lived. As a poor man doing what he does, working on cars. And here I am, went in his footsteps, working on cars in America. I'm a Volvo mechanic by choice. Many cars I could work on. But I got my degree out of Hudson Valley, and it learned.

coming out of college. I look back at my life and I have accomplished quite a bit, but my love for music always remained my passion. I have barrels of music in my backyard because that's how much music I have collected through being on radio for 52 years, and before radio, I was collecting little 45s, cassette players, you name it. Music was my element of a peace of mind in which I have. Without music, I don't have a peace of mind. And jazz is the element because jazz is a disciplined music. Only certain people could understand jazz. One of the coldest guy I ever interviewed was Miles Davis. Little Sir Walford talked to Miles Davis, Al Jarreau, James Brown. The list goes on. In how many huge professional singers in my lifetime I've sat down and talked with and eat with. Patti LaBelle, Aretha Franklin. You know, just a little, I'm not bragging or not boasting about it. These were people who went through some hardship making their craft become. You know, Miles Davis went through some terrible stuff. Until I read his book, I understand why he never faced the audience. Always facing his band or his side to the audience. Anyway, I got another surprise for you. And this guy is called Earl Thomas. And he was live in London. We don't get this kind of music. So, Sir Walford is giving you things you don't get. I want the whole world to enjoy music the way I do, and even more so. And thanks to all the people who is on Facebook media. The link is wcdbfm.com and also on the dial 90.9 FM. 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Anywhere. I got people right now listening to me down in Jamaica, in New York, Buffalo, Atlanta, Germany, Japan. Japan is a big listener. Brazil listen to me. They like when I play the Spanish music at 3 o'clock. They say a Jamaican playing our music the way we play it and understand it. Yes, I understand Latin music, and I told myself, as old as I am, one of my goals is to learn to speak Spanish. Now you hear it. So one of these days, you're going to hear me start speaking Spanish fluently on the radio, because that's what I want. I want to know the music I love, Latin music, salsa, merengue, bachata, reggaeton, you know, cumba. All those music develop inside of me, and I want to know what they're saying when they be speaking it.

to know what they're saying. I know the rhythm. I know the feeling. Is to make sure I go and do what I say. Learn to speak Spanish. And it's never too late in life to learn something you really want to do. And I'm proving it to myself, and I'm going to prove it to the world that I will learn to speak Spanish. Let's go listen to Earl. Turn it up. Share it. 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And remember the word of the day, Edomites, E-D-O-M-I-T-E-S. Learn it, teach it to your kids, and teach it to each other. I understand the world we living in. This is a part of it. All right, Edomites, E-D-O-M-I-T-E-S. All right, here comes Earl.

Thank you, ladies and gentlemen. Thank you. Can I just take a moment and, well, I want to tell you what an honor it is to be here with you tonight at Ronnie Scott's Jazz Club for the EFG London Jazz Festival.

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4: WCDB Albany. Hello. My name is Tony Hazard. I'll be performing for you guys today. I'm so excited to be here. As a black queer performer, I'm very blessed that WCDB has given me this platform to give you all some of my amazing work, and I hope you like it. My songs tell stories about love and heartbreak and fun and joy and just what it means to be Gen Z and have a good time with your life. So if you can relate, you'll definitely like my stuff. Our first song is Bite the Bullet, one of my premiere songs that a lot of my friends love. And if you like it, then let's be friends too, if you want. Let's do it.

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WCDB Albany, I never want you to let a man make you feel like that, okay? 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And sometimes you gotta be a little bit particular about your love. Ain't that right? That's right. That was Bite the Bullet. Thank you so much. I'm really happy to have performed that song at BIPOC Pride this year in June. It was a very lovely experience to be on stage rapping and dancing at the same time, which is so crazy. My body's capable of so many different things. Yeah, so my next song is called Choosy. Shout out to my ex for the inspo. And yeah, let's get it. Check, check, check. That sound good, but I think you knew that already. My friends say I'm particular, some say I'm too decisive. I don't know, but I just call myself choosy, and that's okay.

0: you, Tony.
1: WCDB, how we feeling today? Once again, you are now listening to WCDB Albany. My name is Tony Hazard. I'm so happy to be here. If you're just tuning in, I have an Instagram, rockstar_boyfriend, and I also have another Instagram, TonyHazard808. All of my information about upcoming shows will be on that page. And if you ever see me in person, I'm never too ill to say what's up. I love all of y'all. I never want to be a bother, but I'm always asking, like, can I bother you? And my next song, funny enough, look at me, I'm kind of a jokester, is called Can I Bother You? Let's play it.

WCDB Albany, that was my song, Can I Bother You? I was so blessed once again to perform that at BIPOC Pride this June. Shout out to my amazing dancers. If you'd like that song and you want to hear more, I do have an Instagram, rockstar_boyfriend or TonyHazard808, where you can find all of my upcoming shows and events and things of that nature. I want to give a shout out to Phenomenal Voices. They were the organization that helped me cultivate my artistry and my rap style. And this next song I'm going to perform was from a showcase that I did my sophomore year of college, I believe. They always want me to write things that are real and vulnerable, and we all know how hard that can be, especially in this day and age. But I'm hoping to give you guys a piece of myself with this song. I always say things about peaks and valleys, but the most that you can do is work on your health, work on your wealth, work on your money, and be at peace with yourself. So without further ado, let's kick it to Bright Side. Tony. Little slow vibe for y'all. Coming home from the gym. Coming home from Trader Joe's.

whatever. 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Guess I gotta take what I've been given, make history. 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What a ram, but I changed how it came to be. 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

0: Tony has on the track. 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
1: WSCDB Albany. Thank you guys. That is my song Bright Side. Once again, if you're tuning in, thank you for coming to WCDB Albany. My name is Tony Hazard. I have a few more songs for you guys. My next song is called Big Tony Has. I performed this a little while back. It was really fun. At this performance, that's where I kind of cultivated the name Rockstar Boyfriend, because it's a bit of a fast-paced song. So if you're kind of mellowed out from that last vibe, we can definitely bring the energy up. So grab your Celsius, grab your water if you're dehydrated. Maybe a protein shake too, because you might need all the force you can conjure up for this next one. This is Big Tony Has by Big Tony Has. Let's do it.

WCDB Albany. I hope y'all like that one. That was Big Tony Has. I'm so happy to be here. Once again, I do have an Instagram, rockstar_boyfriend and Tony Hazard 808. You can find all of my materials there. And yeah, one thing I love about being gay personally, in the music scene is that you are allowed to be a little bit more expansive with the things that you're talking about. Oftentimes, people perceive rap as a kind of monocultural genre and where we all share the same experiences. But one thing I love and try to embrace in my art is the full span of my entire humanity. So we can get sad, we can get angry, we can get lit, we can look on the bright side, or we can be a little bit choosy, we can bite the bullet and we can bother you. And yeah. My final song for you guys is one of my personal favorites. It's called Dazed and Amazed. Once again, I was helped cultivate this sound through Phenomenal Voices, through the University of Albany. And yeah, I'm so happy to perform it for you guys. It's been a smash hit. It's pretty catchy, so if you like it, you can stream it on... If you like it, it's available on streaming platforms like Apple Music, Spotify. And yeah, let's do it. Dazed and Amazed.

0: ass on the track like. WCDB Albany, that was my song Days in a Maze. I hope you guys liked it. I am so blessed to have been here today at WCDB Albany doing an in-studio for you guys. Once again, my name is Tony Hazard. You can find me on my socials at @rockstar_boyfriend and TonyHazard808 on Instagram. If you would like, you can stay tuned for an upcoming interview that I have with our lovely in-studio host. Yeah, we'll be asking some questions, getting to know some more about me. If you'd like any of my music today, you can find me on Apple Music, Spotify, SoundCloud sometimes. Stay tuned for the interview where I'll talk about some upcoming shows that I have in the Capital Region. And yeah, if you ever see me around, I'm never too ill to say what's up. I love all of y'all equally, like a mother loves their children. But I might like some of you more, actually, secretly. If that's okay. Yeah, once again, my name is Tony Hazard. I'm so happy to be here at WCDB Albany. Have a blessed day, everybody.
1: WCDB Albany, that was Tony Hazard. We'll be back in a little bit for an interview. I just wanted to say we've been trying to get Tony on for, I think, almost a year at this point. I met him through school. Again, such a talented performer. I'm so blessed to have him on. Again, this is Grace, your favorite step-uncle. But again, Tony Hazard on all your regular streaming if you would like to check him out. But yeah, just thank you again to Tony for having us. All right, bye-bye. We'll be back in a little bit.

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Teddy P, Teddy Pendergrass, the absolute classic. Come on now. And straight to the point. I don't love you anymore. Althea Renee featuring Ryan LaValette, El Fuego. Midnight Star, the classic, used to pack the dance floors. You know it. Midas Touch. Eric Darius, Maputo Nights. Former number 1, number 8 this week at Smooth Jazz Radio. And something new from Isaiah T starting off that set. After Hours Glow. New from Eric Essex. He's back. Featuring Marion Meadows, Streets of Gold.

0: WCDB Albany, this is your favorite step-uncle, a.k.a. Grace, here in the studio with Tony Hazard.
1: Hi, everybody. How we doing today?
0: if you just are tuning in now or missed a little bit, Tony just did an in-studio with us, which I don't know. We've been trying to set this up for a long time.
1: So long.
0: And, like, it's not Hazard's fault at all. It's literally just we're all students. Well, not anymore. But... We're students, and yeah, but so happy to have you in. But hello,
1: hi.
0: how would you say it went?
1: I think it went pretty good. You know, in my live performances, I'm so used to seeing my audience, yeah. But because I couldn't see anybody, it was like, I don't know what the vibes are. Like, are we having a good time?
0: We were. Okay. I was. I say we, but... yeah.
1: And that's what really matters, I guess. Yeah.
0: Yeah, I was dancing in here. I was smiling the whole time. It was so good.
1: Thank
0: it was
1: you.
0: So good.
1: I'm glad.
0: But... Tell me a little bit about, you mentioned, like, phenomenal voices and, like, that creative process. Like, when did your music journey, like, begin?
1: So, when I was younger, I would always write silly songs without the intention of it going anywhere. It was more of, like, I have ADHD and I want to put, you know, the product of my brain somewhere on a piece of paper.
0: Yeah.
1: And then when I got to college, I was just like making dumb little raps about like the 9-10 and like anything that happened. I was like, I'm next to an airport smoking a Newport, stuff like that. And then I found Phenomenal Voices. Shout out Phenomenal Voices.
0: Shout out.
1: They really helped me to cultivate what it means to be like a vulnerable artist with a good stage presence. And to like really allow yourself to be every part of yourself without filter.
0: Right.
1: And that was an amazing experience for me.
0: Yeah.
1: So shout out to them. If you're a young singer, rapper, producer listening and you're a student at UAlbany, please join Phenomenal Voices. They will help you, you know, harness your craft in a way that I could have never done without them.
0: Well, yeah, I've only heard positive things about Phenomenal Voices, and yeah. Clearly your stage presence, like, is there. Even in studio, when, like, you said, like, oh, it's hard without an audience, like, to gauge how people are feeling.
1: Yeah.
0: But, like, even without that, like, you were able to do that.
1: Yeah,
0: so I think that's
1: you.
0: Very important and awesome
1: thank
0: to see.
1: Thank you.
0: But you performed at BIPOC Pride this June. So what was that experience like? And like in an audience of like people from your community?
1: Yeah, so I'll answer the first part first. Mm-hmm. Preparation for that was really intense, dude. I had two dancers because I wanted to go on a stage not just as a rapper with a microphone, but as an entertainer.
0: Yeah.
1: So we had been training and rehearsing for like 2 months. It was crazy. So to go from 9 to 5 to like dance practice in my tiny apartment, it really took a lot out of me, but it showed me that I'm capable of doing a lot of different things. And day of was so phenomenal. The sun was shining right on my face.
0: Aww.
1: Everyone, my dancers felt the energy, the people who contracted me felt the energy.
0: Wow.
1: And being in a community or performing for my own people, like queer people of color, was really enriching in a new way because they kind of understood my art in a different lens.
0: Mm-hmm.
1: And as a listener, even non people of color listening, they can understand the content and the concepts, but to be able to relate to it is something that I feel like only queer audiences of color can really do.
0: Right.
1: And so it felt so good.
0: Good.
1: Being embraced by everybody in the audience afterwards. Like, oh, you did amazing.
0: Wow.
1: And it just felt so good.
0: Yeah.
1: I mean, we all know all celebrities and artists to be like egotistical maniacs. So when someone is coming up and telling you that like you did a good job after months of preparation.
0: Right.
1: And

0: fear and obstacles and jumping over a million different hurdles that you never thought you had to do.
1: Yeah.
0: It was hard. And one other thing is, like, I started as a rapper.
1: Right.
0: You know what I mean? And then over time, I started wearing a bunch of different hats. I became a sound engineer. Mm-hmm. I became a distributor. I became my own publicist, yeah. my own stylist. I became a choreographer and a dancer and a networker. All these different things that you never think would be a part of the job or be a part of the hobby. Let's call it what it is. It I don't know, it's very enriching, and yeah. I really do like it.
1: That's amazing. And I'm glad it, like, yeah, it showed your work paid off.
0: Totally.
1: And, like, also, yeah, like, opening, like, the lens of, like, what's possible.
0: Yeah.
1: Also, like, within just Albany itself.
0: Yeah.
1: Like, I think it's, we have such a good scene, and we have such a good community.
0: Mm-hmm.
1: But I think sometimes, like, stuff like that, like, queer audiences and stuff, it's like more hidden.
0: Totally.
1: And
0: yeah.
1: So I think just hearing about BIPOC Pride, unfortunately I didn't get to go, but like it made even me as a white person feel like, I don't know, like there's so much out there.
0: There is so
1: for
0: much
1: everybody
0: out there.
1: And yeah. it's so nice.
0: Yeah, I am very blessed that we do have a good like rock punk scene here
1: yeah.
0: in Albany, and the main people that have platformed me have been rock and punk
1: mm-hmm.
0: focused. I mean, hey, we're here at WCMB. And they've platformed me in an amazing way. So, not to take away from the value of those scenes, but also, mm-hmm. like you said, there's more.
1: Right, there's
0: as
1: more.
0: Well.
1: And I think it's and nothing but positive to have more.
0: Yeah.
1: Like, I think
0: yeah.
1: it's always good to have more.
0: Yeah.
1: And, like, more for everybody, more for niche tastes, more for whatever, for people to have an outlet,
0: yeah.
1: for, like, creativity. I love that.
0: Yeah, me
1: but
0: too.
1: But on the topic of love, what do you love about your music?
0: Oh, dude. You know, this one's hard because whenever I have my close friends who are like, oh my God, I love this song, I'm like, girl, turn that off. Like, I don't want to hear this right now.
1: Yeah.
0: But I think what I love about it actually is how much it forces me to like dig inside of myself and figure out what do I want to put out there.
1: Right.
0: I think when I first started making music, it was a bunch of like sad songs, and now it's a mixture of like a lot of different things.
1: Yeah.
0: And I love the variety.
1: Right.
0: I love the diversity in my music. I also love the rooms that it puts me into, which is amazing. I feel like every artist wants to be somewhere all the time, and I'm somewhere all the time. But the thing I love most about it, honestly, is how it feels to perform it. Songs like Bright Side, like I've been working on my health, working on my wealth, working on my money, at peace with myself, like saying those things, like those, I literally just got chills.
1: No, literally, I got chills.
0: Those are like, it's an affirmation, and it's like such a amazing catharsis, especially in a world where like so many awful things are happening all the time, over and over and over again. And even when our voices feel silent sometimes, it feels good to, you know, let out something that makes you feel good, even just for, you know, 3 minutes and 24 seconds.
1: Yeah.
0: So I like that. And I hope that the people who listen to my music, when they sing along, that they can also feel even just a fraction of the joy I feel performing it.
1: That's awesome. I do. Hey. I know I do.
0: Thank you, Grace.
1: But where do you pull your like sources of inspiration nowadays?
0: Yeah, I had a phase. So backstory, I'm Jamaican.
1: Mm-hmm.
0: I was born in Jamaica, moved to America when I was two, got my citizenship, and I wasn't exposed to black culture at all.
1: Mm-hmm.
0: Besides like John Legend and the occasional Mariah Carey.
1: Shout out
0: Mariah Carey, dude. All I want for Christmas is you, dude. Period.
1: Anyways. Sorry about that.
0: But what was the question? Inspiration.
1: No. Yeah, inspiration. Yeah.
0: So every now and then I have like a phase where I'm really honed in on like a specific genre, and in order for me to feel good about my music, I need to pull from a source.
1: Mm-hmm.
0: So I was sourcing from like Tribe Called Quest, Mos Def. Actually, you put me on to LL Cool J, which is so crazy, by the way, guys. Like, white girls might know ball. Like, fun fact. When you put me on to Mama Said Knock You Out, right? I was like, there's so much possibility for what rap can be. Yeah. It doesn't have to be just melodic. It doesn't have to be just hard. It can be, like, really fun and great. Mm-hmm. And then, like, introducing myself to the legends, the Biggies, the Tupacs, the Lauryn Hills, and even, like, the modern day girls, like Dochi doing it, Cardi B doing it. God rest her soul. I'm not going to say her name, but we all know who I'm talking about.
1: Yeah. Unfortunately.
0: Unfortunately, dude. Like, studying the legends has been really good for me. And also studying my peers. Back to Phenomenal Voices, I keep talking about this, but there were a couple amazing writers. Amazing writers in that organization that made me push my pen so hard. And, like, seeing them perform daily and honing their craft and learning about, you know, their own process was a big source of inspiration for me as well. I'm very easily moved by things. Like, words mean a lot to me. So when I hear, like, a Sarai Lewis giving a poetry in, like, a Jill Scott style, it's like, girl, I'm so moved. When I hear Divine or Quan or an Elijah doing their work, I'm like, y'all have done this for a long time. Thank you for letting me in,
1: right,
0: and allowing me to take inspiration from you.
1: Aww.
0: So it's it is really sweet.
1: Yeah,
0: and I'm getting like, I'm really happy and blessed to even have had that experience. And they taught me the value of outsourcing inspiration, because you have to consume,
1: right,
0: as well. Nothing exists in a vacuum.
1: That's amazing. Oh, that makes me emotional.
0: No, like, right.
1: I wasn't even there. But that makes me emotional.
0: No, totally.
1: But I guess kind of on that vein, but what would you say your creative process is like?
0: Oh, girl, so it's kind of twofold. So I start with an idea. And then it's actually a big fat lie. So I actually start by finding a beat.
1: Okay.
0: I find a beat and then I start writing to it. And then I just pick up on what's coming up for me as I'm writing it. So when I was writing Bite the Bullet, that was for a Phenomenal Voices showcase. I had no idea what the song was going to be about. And I just start clacking and click clacking, and I'm pulling from my personal experience. And then you just go. At some point, you have the foundation and you just go for it.
1: Right.
0: When it comes to a song like Choosy, I was in the process of breaking up with my boyfriend at the time. And I'm like, just mad and need to like release something. And music has been a great way to, all writers, poets, y'all know that, like,
1: it's cathartic.
0: It's so cathartic to put it on paper or like put it in your notes app, girl, like wherever you can find it. So writing that song, I'm way too choosy to do this with you, like, that's the truth, like, I'm way too particular and you don't fit this mold. So pulling from my lived experience with songs like Choosy, Bite the Bullet, Days in a Maze. I wrote that about some guy I was seeing my sophomore year. Like, girl, like, the chorus goes, top floor right here, can you call me? Like, I lived on third floor Herkimer. Like, babe, like, ring my phone. Like, I'm still here. Like, what? Whatever. Hold on. Not the point. I miss you, though.
1: No.
0: Beto, like, and I also, I can't make things if I'm still.
1: Right.
0: So I gotta go on a walk. When I finally got my car, I was, the quality of my music dropped so much because I wasn't taking the bus. And I love to write on the bus. Like, I don't know, having the world go by me on a walk or in the bus, like, it's flowing.
1: You can get a lot done on the bus.
0: You can get so much done. I did my taxes on the bus.
1: I need to do that.
0: No, yes. I need to do that. Your taxes or be on the bus?
1: No, like, be on the bus. I did my taxes. I did my taxes. No one covered me. But I should do it on the bus.
0: No, totally. I got a P.O. box on the bus. I arranged my marriage on the bus. Like, you can do so much on the bus. Bus,
1: then
0: girl.
1: You divorced on the bus.
0: Divorced on the bus. Divorced beheaded died. Like, all of those things. Yeah.
1: I love that.
0: But yeah. Art in motion. Creativity in motion.
1: Amazing.
0: Yeah.
1: Where did you get the name Tony Hazard from?
0: Honestly, mm-hmm. honestly,
1: yeah.
0: I was in Phenomenal Voices. Shout out, what, number 8? I was in Phenomenal Voices, and I was like, if I'm going to preserve my career outside of music, I need to come up with a name for myself. Mm-hmm. Like a, what do they call it? A pseudonym?
1: Yeah, yeah, that, I think.
0: I don't know.
1: I don't know.
0: Y'all know what I'm talking about. Yeah. Yeah, like a pen name.
1: Yeah.
0: And so I was just going through a bunch of different ideas. I had like a notes app where I was like, here's a bunch of different possibilities.
1: Right.
0: Let's pick something. And Tony Hazard stuck. I am thinking of changing it because I don't think that... Well, first, let me give grace. Tony Hazard is a really cool name.
1: Yeah, it is.
0: The branding of it all is so easy and simple. That being said, I don't think it fits with the style of music that I make. So for any project... let's put a dog ear on that one. Any project that I have coming up in the future will be under a different name. Similar, maybe different, but more aligned. The content won't change whatsoever, but I think Tony Hazard has done what it's needed to do so far.
1: Plus, yeah, like you said, it was like the beginning and you wanted a name and it's brought you far.
0: Yeah.
1: But it's okay to change it. No, a lot of people do.
0: A lot of people change. Yeah. A lot of people change.
1: Changing.
0: Change is good. It's like good. The seasons, girl.
1: Oh my gosh. Yes. But like, again, kind of in that vein, but going forward, what would you like to do with Tony Hazard? I know it's a pretty open question, but you can take it anywhere you would like.
0: I've been really blessed to book gigs in like ballroom spaces. So for those of you who don't know, ballroom is like a place where queer people of color, specifically Black and Latina people, can go and walk runway and walk face, walk body for cash prizes. And I've been lucky to perform at the Albany OTAs that have been happening. And that was kind of, honestly, phase two for Tony Hazard. Phase three, I want to keep that implemented, like performing at culturally specific spaces, while also, you know, weaseling my way into the punk rock show. Yes. Like, to be the only Black person on the punk rock lineup.
1: with open arms.
0: No, and yes, famously, I love that. But next steps for Tony Hazard, I'm trying to release an album or an extended project in April, with some of the tracks you heard today.
1: Choosy, please.
0: Choosy. And that's so fun because Choosy, okay, so if anyone who's listening knows, there's a house in this New York City called Juicy Couture. And their chant is Juicy. Juicy. So I kind of pulled that from there.
1: That's sick.
0: I was like, whoa, like I'm cooking right now. But yeah, next for Tony Hazard, kind of just keep doing what I'm doing, refine my style, refine my sound, put myself in more rooms that are like a little bit scarier to be in.
1: Yeah.
0: I'd be forgetting that I like music a lot.
1: Me too, it's okay.
0: No, it's you lose it sometimes because we're all so busy. And I'm sure some of y'all listening can relate to this, but it's hard to, you know, refine your center once you've lost it. But coming back to music is always like, whoa, like this is my child.
1: Yeah.
0: It's like I'm so happy to have birthed this. And so phase three of Tony Hazard, just keeping refining my style, refining my taste, refining my artistry, you know, growing my fan base, like getting more money, like
1: it's all good.
0: Getting more hot, getting more all of those things.
1: But I guess my closing out question for you is any upcoming shows, gigs, music that we should be looking out for?
0: Yeah. So I have a, can I say like organizations?
1: Yeah.
0: Okay. I have a upcoming show within Our Own Voices. Ooh. It'll be our Halloween event. The flyer is not out yet, but if you want to, I have an Instagram, rockstar_boyfriend, and TonyHazard808. You can follow me there and find the details for that coming up. Like I said before, I do the Albany OTAs, and they have me like once a month performing there. So if you want to connect with some culturally specific events and expand your understanding of the world while also seeing an amazing performer like Tony Hazard. You can totally pop out to those events. And yeah.
1: Yeah.
0: On my Instagram.
1: Yeah. Any last words of wisdom or anything you would like to say?
0: I'm so happy to be here. Yeah. This has been in the works for so long. Being a part of the larger Albany community makes me realize that people need to feel good. Mm. When, you know, the cost of living is skyrocketing and everyone is struggling in different and creative ways that you've never even thought of before.
1: Yeah.
0: Really prioritize what makes you feel good within reason. I'm talking about listening to good music, going for a walk, hanging out with a friend. Isolation is lonely. Don't ever be lonely.
1: Yes.
0: So yeah. And also Tony Hazard 808 on Instagram.
1: Good words of wisdom.
0: Yeah,
1: good
0: thank
1: words
0: you,
1: of wisdom.
0: Thank you.
1: But again, this was Tony Hazard on WCDB Albany. Thank you so much to everyone who's listening, tuning in. And I just love having these in studios because again, I feel like I learn something new every time. And it's like Tosh said, it's like this random bites of wisdom. Mm-hmm. Like words really do matter.
0: Yeah.
1: So thank you again so much for coming
0: thank
1: in.
0: You.
1: And I'm so happy we finally got this. But again, this was Tony Hazard. And I hope everyone has a great day. Sir Walford will be coming back. And yes. Okay. See you guys soon. Bye.

0: We all want our kids to grow up safe and healthy, so we show them how, and we tell them, with honest conversations that let them know what we expect. 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
1: you? 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
2: 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Yes, sir. Number 3 at Smooth Jazz Radio, Dynasty, the classic. You remember that. That was a dance floor classic. Taking it back. I've Just Begun to Love You. Oh, my goodness. Rest in peace to Kevin Spencer. He's one of the lead vocalists for Dynasty. Well, he recently passed away at the age 81, reportedly due to cancer. Rest in peace, indeed, Kevin Spencer of Dynasty. That was a classic there, and I'm thinking that was it. Do Me Right. I gotta get it right.
3: 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I'm back, and it's Latin Hour right here on 90.9 FM WCDB, the Capital District Bus with Sir Walford. And now you're going to sit back and enjoy some beautiful Latin music, which will be an hour, and I hope you enjoy every bit of it. All right. Telephone number here is area code 518-442-4242. And I'm going to go live right now on Facebook. Yeah, you could go on Facebook and see me live, see what I'm doing. That rapper was very smooth. I enjoy the words, you know. Not bad at all. All right, let me get going and put it on. Now I gotta go back and get myself set up again. Well. I want to big up Margarita City and all the Latin places I visit, food places. I want to big them up. And big up G, big up Regenerant. All the nice places. And Troy Music Hall. Nothing but the best coming out of there, as well as the Egg, Proctor's Theater, and the Passports with Music Haven. Nice. And the Egg as well. All right. Let's get busy with some beautiful, beautiful Latin music from Sir Walford. The reggae is coming up at 4 o'clock. It's going to be going to bring back some memories. All right. Give me a call, and the link is WCDBFM.com. Yes, the link. I'm putting the link up on Facebook now, so everybody can. 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Anywhere in the world. Any where in the world. You can listen to Sir Walford, the reggae ambassador. Bless. All right, let's go.

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2: 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Big up Saratoga, America's summer place to be. Yes, and tonight you check out Joanne driving the bus. And she's going to be at 1165 Central Avenue, Joanne driving the bus, rocking us tonight at September 2, 1165 Central Avenue. 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Check it out. And don't forget, and each and every Thursday, open mic at September 2 at 8 o'clock until 11 o'clock. All right. Right now, back to the last of the Latin music right here on 90.9 FM and coming up reggae next. But before I do that, I got to give you this one. I promised last week to do it, so I'm going to do it this week.

BB, oh Albany, coming up reggae. Just running out the Spanish hour from 3 to 4. Go a little bit into my reggae, but that's all right. It's still sweet, you know? Share it. And big up everybody on Facebook and Real. Yeah, man. Peace and love, you know. Remember the word today.

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3: 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I'm going to tell you. 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And I'm going to tell you, we're bringing you nothing but the best music. 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You know, really certainly want you to know when you come in, you hear the best music. You know, so right now, we're going back to the music again. 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Will Steve S. Stevenson bring you nothing but the best in those worlds. And Mike Cherry got him on Sunday at 4 o'clock for the best in Caribbean music, such as soca. 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The Many Moods of Sir Walford can be heard each and every Saturday from 12 noon all the way up to probably 6 hours. Depends on the mood of Sir Walford. Sometimes I go longer. You know, it all depends on the mood I'm in. And right now, I'm in a very serious mood because I don't like what's happening in the world in which I'm living. Too much wickedness is going on and too much chaos. Right now, the world is, I don't know, you know, it's like, I'm hoping people wake up and start saying something about it and doing something about it. Not just saying, but doing something about it. Talk among your friends, talk about your relatives. Are you living the life you should be living, especially in my age group? 70s and up, we have it the hardest right now because they are cut. Dr. Bill, teat bill, eye bill, all kind of bill. The biggest one is food bill. You know, truckers them strike, and that mean that's anything comes through, the price is going to be right in the sense that it's going to be high. You know, people, election time coming up. You better know what you want. And you better be on the right side. May I tell you, somebody dingling a bone in front of you for $5,000, $5,000 would go just like that. You want reassurance. Not $5,000. You want to make sure you could put gas in your car, food on your table, and pay your mortgage, and pay your cell phone bill, and all the other little bills you got. And you want to live and travel if you choose to. You know, that's the days we used to have. Now, we don't have those days. Some people do. and they think they're living a glorious life. It's hitting them too. They're hitting now. People are thinking, should I take a trip now or wait? Should I put oil in my house to keep warm than to take a trip? These are decisions you have to make. And all for what? A war which is continue every day with money which could take care of people right here in the United States and take care of some of the people in the world. We can't be the policeman anymore. They don't believe in that no more. They don't fear America no more. America is not feared by the world anymore, and it's more so they're not feared by the people of America. American people has woken up. Some of them still sleeping and still want to tag along with what's going on. You go ahead and tag along. See if it's going to help you or help your grandkids. You see, you already live your life, but your grandkids are coming. And they are the ones who are going to feel the pain of the mistakes you have made and how you have done in your lifetime. Hey, what goes up must come down. As Bob Marley say, every little thing going to be all right. I am Sir Walford, the reggae ambassador, and I'm just a messenger giving you the message. Wake up, America. America was never a Christian nation and will never be a Christian nation. Otherwise, it would never let its people suffer. And more so, it should have never brainwashed our United States people and our democracy. Brainwash us. You know, when I look at it, I say to myself, how ignorant we are to let others treat us like is what they teach us is what we know. BS is what we know we teach yourself. And you can teach yourself from the mistakes of others. And even if you make a mistake, you could teach yourself to correct that mistake and move on. That's it. Don't keep making the mistake. And America, I've made too much mistake in the last couple of years. Last 4 years, some major mistakes. Now Europe is feeling it. Take a look at listen to the European station news and the African nation news. Don't rely on Americans news here, because the news they give you is what they want to give you. Understand? They think that everything is rosy, and not known this war is killing people and draining America. Draining us. Take a look at food price. And take a look at gas price. And take a look at medical expense. You think it's easy to live in America today? It's not easy. Americans need to step up and stand up for their rights. Don't give up the fight, Bob Marley say. And he's right. He knew the fight was coming to us. So what can you do except stand firm and fight back? Easy does it, Sir Walford. I'm just a messenger telling you, hey, hard times is here. It's not coming. It's here now. All right. Tune in on 90.9 each and every Saturday from 12 noon until. Now I go back to the music right here with reggae music.

is real. It's not playing no game. 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Come back, sugar. Rewind this one again to them. Listen to the danger zone. We're living in the danger zone.

0: We asked kids what it took to be a dad. This is what they had to say.
1: A father is always present. I mean, what real father figure can you have if they're not there?
2: In order to be a good dad, you need to love your son. You need to put gas in your car so you don't break down in the middle of nowhere. And you need to make them breakfast. 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
5: Yeah, man. Young guy, young child asks his dad just to take him out. Dad, he said, yeah, to put gas in the car. Dad is going to tell him sooner or later, that's I don't have any gas money to drive around with. The way I used to take you out, I don't have the gas money to put gas in the car. And that's going to be happening soon. Gas prices is rising. Food prices is rising. Trucks are going on strike because they can't afford diesel fuel. I mean, I look at it this way. Things is getting worse and worse and worse. Things supposed to have come down, even though sentience and season countries went through, prices are still high. Where is the money going? Oh, yes, I forget. It's going into the war. Yeah, the war. Most of all that money you get from Venezuela or any place else, the tourists, they tax on the people from other countries bringing in goods here. All that money they're making is going in war. Not the American people. None of it is going in on the American people to say, yes, I can see something happening. This top administration don't give a toot about any of you. And now he come with a little false one. I'm going to give you $5,000 if you get me through and vote for me. Only a fool would sit up on that one. Or if you're foolish, you go with $5,000 and don't vote. And he tells you that you got to spend your money right here in the United States. That means that you can't go to the country with not a drop of that money if they know you actually get $5,000. How petty is this representative of the Republicans is trying, and it's not all Republicans are like that. And one thing I know, both Republicans and Democrats, they are both tricksters. Even though I am a Democrat, I know there's a lot of trickery in the Democrat. A lot of racism in Democrats. My eyes is open to y'all game. There's more racists inside of the Republicans, we know that. But in your own department of Democrats, there's a whole lot of racists, a lot of racism. I don't understand it. And I'm not trying to understand it, because I'm with the Lord, the Almighty God. He's not a Democrat. He's not a Republican. He's for the people, the Israelites. Understand where I'm coming from. I'm godly. I see man, woman, and child, every one of them as God, because God created us in his own image. So why should I fear man, who is mankind, who's not kind to man, woman, or child? I don't fear them. I don't need to fear them. And I don't need for you to fear them either. And don't be afraid. Stand firm. Keep living the way you live. Take care of your family. Take care of your health. Your health is your wealth, not money. Their money is God. Money is their God. If you want to hurt them, take away some money from them. Or stop the money coming in. Or let them spend more money than they have to. See what happened. See if a day where we all say we ain't buying gas, we're not buying food, we ain't buying clothes. See how this would hurt the American economy. But the American economy is hurting itself through what's going on. We don't have to do that. At one time, we think about doing it. But why? When they are doing it to us already. Wake up. This is WCDB Albany. 6 o'clock. And I'm going on and on. Right here, 90.9 FM WCDB. With great reggae music with message. And uplifting and dancing and joyfulness and happiness. That's what I come to give you. Forget about what the news is telling you, because they're not telling you the true news. A lot of the true news is coming from the other side of the world, in Europe, Africa, Asia, Japan. You know what I'm saying? And even China and Russia is telling you some of the truth, even though they put their little propaganda in it. But read between the lines of the propaganda and you'll see that they are telling you the truth of what this war is actually doing to us. And we're feeling it. And we're not going to feel Christmas the way we ever feel Christmas, because everybody is feeling the crunch. It's crunch time. Wake up time. Something to do something about it before it exploded. It's exploded in other places right now. And it's coming here, right at home. Back to the music. Listen to the music and spread the music. I'm just trying to take the pressure off so you can enjoy what it used to be and what it is. Continue living your life. Don't let the news media turn you into a worry wheel, and don't let the foolish box turn on. I haven't watched TV in about 10, 11 months. If it's on, I might listen to it, maybe. But I don't watch it no more. I watch videos and I watch and listen to music and I read and I talk. I exchange things with my neighbors in the sense of talking with my neighbors, talking with my true friends who are dying off because of old age and disease. They put on us so they could make money off of us, off of our disease. I got a disease they call diabetes. And would they ever tell the people that they can cure diabetes? No, they're not going to tell you. They want you to keep popping that pill. Well, I ain't popping no pills no more. I'm a herbalist. And I'm a godly man. So I believe in God. And God say, everything he makes on this earth supposed to be perfect. There's a perfect herb out there which can take care of your diabetes, take care of your blood pressure, take care of your sickness. You just have to learn how to read and understand the gift of the things which are grown around you. Yeah. You got something called dandelion? Thanks for my Italian woman. I used to watch them early in the morning in Colony, picking this thing every morning off the grass. I didn't know what they were doing until I asked. It's a dandelion. So it's good for blood pressure and high cleanser for your body and the roots. You boil it and you could make wine out of it and you could make salad. You install that in your body and you see how changed your body become. I'm not telling you to go do it. I'm only telling you, read up on dandelion. Them old ladies who used to pick it up in the park on the sidewalks. I always wondering why are they picking up this thing and pulling it out of the ground. And I walked close enough to see it was a root. It was a plant. And that plant grows all over the world. Dandelion. All right, music time.

0: It's Thursday night, and you're grabbing drinks with some friends. Started off with a pitcher for the table, which quickly becomes two. There's pool. And there's the photo booth.
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0: And lastly, it's back to the car, which, if you're buzzed...
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got a little bit more to go. About 1 hour, two more, and it's 8 o'clock, and the next one, next young lady is up, and she's going to keep it blazing. I already start the fire, so she's just going to continue blazing it. Anyway, I just want to say, neighbors, be nice to each other. You know, love thy neighbors as you love thyself. It's in the good book. And if you practice that, then everything be all right, you know. As I would say, say good morning to each other. You know, when you pass somebody, hey, good morning, how you doing? Smile, you know. And you'll be noticing that they say good morning back to you because you acknowledge them. You know, as I say, every time you look at a human being, you see God, you know. Whether it's man, child, you're looking at God because God made us in his own image. So when I look at a man or a woman or a child, I see God within them. So I got to act godly, you know. So the man Sir Walfer said, love and peace, you know. Let's pray for harmony, you know. We know it's coming. All we can do is stand firm. Don't be afraid. Keep listening to your body. Take care of your health. Your health is your wealth. And try not to make anything worry you. Whether you're a student or whether you're a working person, just live the life you love and love the life you live. Because you only have one life to live. And no one else can live it but you. As I say unto you, God bless you, each and every one of you. And stay firm. Until next time, I'll be back next week. At the same time, 12 noon. Have a wonderful weekend and be safe. And keep loving each other, respect each other, and try to understand each other. And don't have fear inside of your heart. Build yourself firm with love. All right, let you off with this one. Bye-bye. Later. See ya.